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0: 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It's all right. How's it look?
1: 15484.
0: Okay, it's all right. Computer. Technical difficulties. Hamimme. Oh, I got it.
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0: Two postage. Uh-huh.
1: Okay, thank you.
0: Yep. Cart number. 17. Oh, yep. 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

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Game number 5. 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Bingo times 2. B-I-N-G-O times 2. Makoni B. Makoni I. Makoni to N. Mako G. Mako O. 4. $800. All right. And 34. And 34. And 34.

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0: B5. 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

0: cart number? 15698 1 2 3 4 5 6 7 8 9 10 21
1: Yeah, Johnny Lingard bingo.
0: Johnny Lingard, good bingo.
1: Nako me.
0: Ilali. Cart number
2: 10148.
0: 101148. 101148.
3: Mary Gordon.
0: Good bingo, Lali. Card number 16131. 16131?
3: Yeah.
0: 10, 21, good. Ginobi.
3: Nancy Adams.
0: Good bingo.
3: Thank you.

0: card number?
1: I've got two cards. Yep. 6638 1688
0: Attila.
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1: Can a bingo too? Daniel
0: Koenig. Daniel?
1: Yeah.
0: Daniel Koenig. Good bingo.
1: Thank you.
2: Yeah.
0: Hi.
2: Hi.
0: Card number?
2: 17920
0: 17920 Ginobe.
2: Will you? Rita Kebe.
0: Well, Rita Kebe. Good bingo.
2: Thank you.
0: Ilali.
2: Bye.
0: Card number
2: 14667
0: Good bingo. Ginobe.
2: Hi, Putki. Alec Clunas.
0: Alec Clunas. Good bingo. I love this game. Johnny Lingard, Mary Gordon, Nancy Adams, Daniel Koenig times two, Willy Takepik, Alec Clunas, $800 me abit do.
3: Hi.
0: All right.
3: Hey, we're literally calling the winners. Oh my god.
0: Matange. Hi, Martha. Bingkut siyata.
3: One, 2, 3, 4, 5, 6, 7
0: All right. Game number 6. Gray cards. Break lang at sine. Large Y anyway. Gray cards. Large Y anyway. Hot ball? Why not? Okay. 071 is your hot ball number. B1, 11, I21, N31, 41, 51, 061, 71. Large Y anyway.

1, 11, 21, 31, 41, 51, 61, 71. I-24. Oh, yeah. Large Y anyway for $1,000. And 33. And 33. And 33. And 44. And 44. And 44. I-25.

0: Oh, 68. Oh, 68. Oh, 68. And 42. And 42. And 42. Sixty-eight. The Mohala Yulik. 42. No good.
1: 159-51.
0: Wow. Nice. Why? Can I bingo too?
1: Let me. I'm not
0: any. Not good bingo.
1: Thank you. Bye.
0: Any ang natuk pinkut si tuk $1,000. 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
1: Let's
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Okay. 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

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O65. 700 net to see. $700. 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N36. 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

0: I 23. 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B talimat. B 5. O 75. I 18. I 18. I 18. O 69. O 69. O 69. N 31. N 31. N 31. And ataning in natuk. N 34. N 34. N 34. B 13. B 13. B 13. O 62. O 62. O 62. Pingasunitila ka pinisan na kasutu si. O 67. O 67. O 67. G50. G50. Look. G50. B8. B sitamau yuktut. B8. N 38. N 38. N 38. I 20. I 20. I 20. B 15. B 15. B 15. Thank you. 15 le mohala yulik. Cart number. Sherian Mikhayuk Pinkut Semiuk $700. Kayure Halit Miyu Pinko Rotesi. Oh, no, look, on. I can't even see. There we go.
1: You got it?
0: Uh huh. Haisakka. Four corners plus one line anyway. Pinko rasursimi yasi. 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Line.
1: What the hell? I forgot what line is we need to do.
0: Oh. Ato si mituki moktumi lahat luni. Four corners plus one line anyway. Hot ball and 44. Guamili realisi. B4. B14. I-24, and 34, and 44 hot ball, G-54, O-64, Amalo O-74, B-4, 14, 24, and 34, 44, G-54, O-64, Amalo O-74.

0: 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B14 hot ball. O66 O66 O66 O73 66 limo hala yulik 73 ato lang akong itok. Cart number
1: 13446.
0: The moving court sa hotel kinamo.
1: Kayo lover.
0: Good bingo.
1: Thanks.
0: Yep. Kayula Berthi Pinkut Semiok $400. Huliung Yakdu Tingano Salmon Colored Card Small XLT Anyway. X la rapi mit, ma la rapi mit, ti la rapi mi hanu tui na sana kasu si yusi. Hot ball. O72 hot ball. Millirealit B12. I-22 and 32 and 42 G-52 O-62 Amalo O-72 Small XLT anyway. Hot ball 72 B-2 12 I-22 and 3242, G52, 062, and 072.

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I24. I24. I24. B11. B11. B11. Small XLT anyway. G53. G53. G53. And 34. And 34. And 34. And 31. And 31. And $31, $900. Small XLT anyway. And nataning in ato. And 43. And 43. And 43. I26. I26. I26. I17. I17. I17. G59. G59. G59.

17 Limuhala Yulik, 59 Sivuliuto Malangavaleyo. Possible winner on 17, 59, no good.

0: 30 one limo hala si mayulik ukwa sivulik to mayuit 43 26 17 59 caller on 31 43 26 17 59 no good ukwa sivulik to mayuit 43 26 17 59 31 limo uhala si mayulik. Card number
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0: Good pingo.
1: Come on, eh?
0: Yeah.
1: Then.
0: Willie Saunders, pinkutsemi, $900.

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I 28. I 28. And 36. And 36. And 36. G59. G59. G59. I30. I30. I-30. And 42. And 42. And 42. B-10. B-Khulit. B-10. Three full cards. And 43. And 43. And 43. G51. G51. G51. O63. O63. O63. And 39. And 39. And 39. I-26. I-26. I-26. B-3. B-Pingasut. B3. And 40. And 40. And 40. G49. G49. G49. And 38. And 38. And 38.
G47. G47. G47. O72. O72. O72. I-21, I-21, I-21, B-11, B-11, B-11. O-61. I-27. I-27. I-27. O-62. O-62. O-62. N-45. N-45. N-45. B-14. B-14. B-14. O-73. O-73. O-73. N-31. N-31. N-31. I-18. I-18. I-18. G-56. G-56. G-56. G-55. G-55. G-55.

and 41. And 34. And 34. Three full cards blackout. And 34. I 22. I 22. I 22. And 35. And 35. And 35. I 19. I 19. I 19. And 33. And 33. And 33. B1. B atau sik. B1. G60. G60. G60. B6. Pipingasu yuktut. B6. O74. O74. O74. B13. B13. B13. O71. O71. O71. G54. G54. G54. Another G, G58. G58. G58. B15. B15. B15. B5. B25. B5. And

0: 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And 37. And 37. And 44. And 44. And 44. B8. B-sitamoyoktut. B8. O-64. O-64. O-64. O-69. O-69. O-69. I-24. I-24. I-24. O-65. O-65. O-65. O-68. O-68. O-68. I-17. I-17. I-17. B-7. B-sitamoyungiraktut. B-7. B-12. B-12. B-12. G-57. G-57. G-57. O-75. O-75. O-75. Three full cards.
1: No?
0: Oo mo nga. G-53. G-53. G-53.
1: No?
0: G-52. G-52. G52. G48. G48. B2. B-makbuk. B2. I-23. I-23. I-23. O-70. O-70. I-25. I-25. I-25. Enzlima siwa simalit duit and 32. N32. N32. N32 limuhala si mayulik. Hukwawak si mangituit. B4. B9. 4. 9. I-16. 20. 24. 29. 16, 20, 29. And the mau hak si mayuit. G46. G46. O66, 67. 66, 67. Card number.
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0: 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Good. 11704. Good. 11954. 32 limo pinku te ho tiki namo. Kino wait.
2: Clean la branche.
0: Good bingo.
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0: Yeah. Hi.
3: Hi.
0: Card number.
3: 16202.
0: Yep.
3: 17702.
0: Yep.
3: 15952.
0: 15952?
3: Mm-hmm.
0: Okay. 16202.
4: Hi.
0: Good. 17702.
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0: Good. 15952. 32 limo pinko tell me what dikin mo.
3: Jennifer Abraham.
0: Good bingo.
3: Thank you.
0: Yeah.
4: Bye. 16:20.
0: Guau simang duit. B4 9 4 9. I-16 20 29. 16 20 29. And limaw haksimayuit, G46 standard dock simangitung G46 06667 06667. Pinko Tsiatuk, Elena LaBranche, Amalo, Jennifer Abraham. $10,000 Snapituk. Or. 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And 44. 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G49. Amalo 070. $1,810. 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Patak. 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And 44. G49. Amalo $1,810. O70. Good luck, everyone. First ball, B15, B15, B15, B11. B11. B11. Oh no. G47. 50,000 alok. Uhaktuk. G47. G47. And 45. And 45. And 45. I-21. I-21. I-21. O-67. O-67. 067 067 B2 B Makuk B2 I-26 I-26 I-26 Thanks.
5: Yeah.
0: Oops. B-12 B-12 B-12 and 36 and 36 and 36 and 34 and 34 and 34 and 43 and 43 and 43 B4 BC Damat B4 071 071 071 069 069 069 B3 Oops, not B3, G53. Ah, ilan yung ito? G53 nga. B3. G53. I-25. I-25. I-25 O-64 O-64 O-64 073 073 073 G50 G50 G50 I-18 I-18. $50,000 ball, G-49. G-49. G-49.

0: 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O72. O61. O61. O61. And 39. And 39. And 39. G57. G57. G57. I-30. I-30. I-30. And 37. And 37. And 37. G60. G60. G60. I-19. I-19. I-19. O-66. O-66. O-66. G-54. G-54. G-54. O-62. O-62. O-62. I-28. I-28. I-28. B-14. B-14. B-14. G-51. G-51. G-51. B1. B atau sik. B1. B9. B-huliung iraktut. B9. O68. O68. O68 and 38 and 38 and 38 and 31 and 31 and 31. Thirty-one limo halak yulit. Ko si mangi tweet. B3, 5, 6, 7, 8, 10. 3, 5, 6, 7, 8, 10. I 16, 17, 20, 22, 23, 24, 27, 29. 16, 20, 16, 17, 20, 22, 23, 24, 27, 29. And 32, 33, 40, 41, 42, 44. 32, 33, 40, 41, 42, 44. G46, 48, 52, 55, 56, 58, 59. 63, 65, 70, 74, 75. Card number?
1: 1709.
0: 1709? Yep. Special for
1: 1709. 31 limo pink code, Elijah
0: Thurber. Good bingo.
1: Thank you.
0: Yep. Card number? 2079. 2079. 31 limo
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2: Nako mo?
0: Yeah. Fifty K to Tiromarada Sungay. Quapinko Tamiyu, Elijah Thurber, Amalo Ani, Aknaduk. 4,660 Avituk. 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
5: From CBC News, The World This Hour, I'm Mike Miles. Canada's most wanted fugitive has been arrested in Spain. Police allege Al Boivin was involved in violent drug-related turf wars in Quebec. Natalia Weichsel has more.
6: 36-year-old Al Boivin, who's from Saguenay, has been on the run since February of 2023. Towards the end of 2024, he was named as one of Canada's most wanted fugitives on the BOLO program, a list of the country's most notorious criminals. The program was launched in 2018 and is meant to raise public awareness about police investigations and wanted fugitives. Boivin was at the top of that list alongside another Quebecer, Dave Turmel. Turmel was arrested in Italy last year and remains there while fighting extradition. As for Boivin, Quebec's provincial police say he faces several criminal charges, including alleged kidnappings, aggravated assaults, as well as drug and arms trafficking. Police say Boivin has been involved in the violent drug-related turf wars that have erupted in Quebec. In a news release, the SQ says Boivin was arrested in the Spanish coastal town of Marbella. Natalia Weichsel, CBC News, Montreal.
5: The number of people killed by twin earthquakes in Venezuela is approaching 1,000. United Nations officials warn 50,000 others are still reported missing.
7: Top priority, search and rescue.
5: Jens Lurke with the UN Humanitarian Office says a global rescue effort is underway. Lois Pace of the Red Cross says for survivors, the danger is far from over.
8: People left everything, and nothing is functioning as it should. And so just ensuring that people can literally survive with those essentials is our priority on the ground.
5: Rescue efforts have been complicated by poor infrastructure in Venezuela and a lack of heavy machinery. Canada's committed $5 million in emergency aid relief and is preparing to expand its humanitarian response. The United States says it has carried out strikes in Iran for the first time since both countries signed an interim peace deal. The U.S. military says it targeted storage locations for missiles and drones, as well as coastal radar sites, adding the strikes in response to yesterday's attack on a commercial ship in the Strait of Hormuz. President Donald Trump's accusing Tehran of violating the ceasefire agreement. The exchange of fire casts further doubt on efforts to negotiate a permanent end to the war. An exhibit opening tomorrow in Winnipeg at the Canadian Museum for Human Rights is drawing criticism. It's about the mass displacement of Palestinians in the 1940s. But as Cameron McIntosh reports, Jewish organizations say the story is one-sided and therefore not complete.
9: Nakba is a word that means the catastrophe, and Palestinians use it to describe their forced displacement.
10: At the Canadian Museum for Human Rights, curator Isabel Masson is explaining the National Museum's newest exhibit, Palestine Uprooted.
9: It's a human rights story.
10: It explores the displacement of 750,000 Palestinians during the creation of Israel and the consequences of it all today. Sparking criticisms, big parts of the story are being left out. The Jewish community is upset, calling it a singular telling of a complicated history that also saw Israel attacked and more than 800,000 Jews displaced. Simon Wohl is CEO of B'nai B'rith.
11: It reframes an understanding of history, and context is critical.
10: As curator, Masson insists care was taken, but the focus is clear.
9: Palestinian voices are often marginalized, spoken over, or even silenced.
10: With that, the exhibit will open as is. Cameron McIntosh, CBC News, Winnipeg.
5: Ebola has killed 321 people and infected more than 1,200 in the Democratic Republic of Congo. The new numbers come after the U.S. Centers for Disease Control raised its response to the highest level possible for the region. Health officials have been battling the outbreak of a rare Ebola strain for months. Ottawa maintains the risk for Canada is low. That is The World This Hour. For CBC News, I'm Mike Miles.
12: Ubang Eva Michael o hakte igala kut nagadami tellem remote in to the people there yot amalaman na people there yag muyut CBC North TV kutigot kharita yotigot cbc.ca/north amal CBC nunavut Facebook pivele yon atu ina watut nuna tsinne nuna lelimane kana tamilo to sera menartene persepat tugot igala ria vugot selaktu amot takutsa watugot nagadami tellem remote 6 mekanan namme 4 me retermeone
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13: 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It got it. Sending it to great new lexicromata. They may look. I should laugh. 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
2: Good morning, I'm Jennifer Yoon. Angry crowds are confronting Venezuela's acting president, Delcy Rodriguez, as she tours parts of the capital, Caracas, damaged by this week's devastating earthquakes. Citizens are accusing her of turning the national tragedy into a political campaign. Public frustration over a slow government response is boiling over, with the confirmed death toll now climbing past 920. Jorge Barrera reports.
7: It smells like death, says Robert Javier, part of a search and rescue crew operating in one of the areas hit hardest by the two earthquakes that shook Venezuela on Wednesday. We came across 12 to 15 bodies that hadn't yet been recovered within a 300-meter radius, he says, after spending Friday sifting through rubble in the city of Catia del Mar in the coastal state of La Guaira. He is among many Venezuelans who've stepped up to make up for what some say has been a slow response from the government. Javier, a musician, says he left with a group of doctors, paramedics, and nurses who headed from the city of Barquisimeto and drove 400 kilometers northeast on Wednesday night to help out. There's no plan from the government, says Victor Villaruel, a former federal lawmaker from La Guaira. He says people have taken matters into their own hands with picks and shovels. We've been receiving donations of medicine, food, blankets, says Raquel Mercedes Contreras, a third-year medical student in the southwestern state of Táchira. Far from the damage, she says the tragedy has united Venezuela with one goal, caring for those who've lost everything. Jorge Barrera, CBC News, Bogota, Colombia.
2: A fragile Middle East peace deal is on the verge of collapsing this morning. Bahrain says it's been targeted by Iranian drone strikes, a direct escalation following overnight U.S. airstrikes inside Iran. Tehran claims it is targeting American military bases in the region, putting a week-old ceasefire to its ultimate test. Here's Julia Chapman.
8: U.S. Central Command says it struck missile and drone storage sites in Iran. It also says coastal radar sites were targeted. The U.S. military calls this a powerful response after an Iranian attack on a cargo ship on Thursday. Tehran says the Singapore-flagged vessel was using an unauthorized route through the Strait of Hormuz. The incident slowed traffic in the waterway, which has gradually increased since Tehran and Washington signed a ceasefire last week. Many shipping companies are worried about a flare-up spiraling into a wider conflict once again. Colonel Brendan Kearney is the former chief of staff for U.S. Marines in Europe.
9: I would very, very quickly describe this as retaliation. A very limited, very targeted retaliation, I think, just to send the message that it's not going to be tolerated.
8: Iran claims to have struck U.S. military sites in response, but there has been no confirmation from Washington. Meanwhile, the Israel-Lebanon border is quieter this morning after the U.S. brokered a deal between the two countries. Israel has agreed to withdraw troops from some areas of southern Lebanon, although no timeline has been given. The Lebanese military would regain control of that territory and would then be responsible for keeping out the Iranian proxy group Hezbollah. U.S. Secretary of State Marco Rubio says this is a framework agreement.
10: It's the beginning of the beginning. There's a lot of work ahead. We don't in any way underestimate the difficulty of the task ahead.
8: Hezbollah, however, says Israel must withdraw fully before it gives up its weapons. Julia Chapman, CBC News, London.
11: Geopolitical tension in the Caribbean is triggering an industrial slowdown in Alberta. A major critical minerals plant near Edmonton is pausing its processing lines because its raw supplies from Cuba have completely dried up. No local layoffs are expected. Stephanie Cram has the details.
12: The Alberta Industrial Heartland is known for being very resilient.
13: Sherritt International in Fort Saskatchewan announced it is idling its Alberta refinery because its supply of raw materials from the company's Moa mine in Cuba has been cut off. Colin Fangian with the region's Chamber of Commerce.
12: They are an important member of the community here, so naturally we want them to succeed. At this point, we're just focused on the fact that the site remains active and the company is working towards restoring its feed supply.
13: According to Sherritt's website, the joint venture saw ore containing cobalt and nickel mined in Cuba and then transferred to Alberta, where it was further refined.
14: The Sherritt refinery is one of the oldest processing projects we have in Canada and North America.
13: Richard Hiller with Energy Future Labs. He's the director of their Critical Minerals Alliance.
14: It's the only one that's producing battery-grade cobalt in North America. Essentially, it's a pretty strategic asset.
13: Earlier this year, operations at the Cuban mine were paused as the country faced fuel shortages after the U.S. cut off Cuba's access to oil from Venezuela. The Chamber of Commerce says the industry has seen its fair share of hurdles.
12: The last 10 years have been challenging with lots of economic forces that are outside the control of our region, sometimes outside the control of our borders.
13: In a statement to CBC News, the company says there will be no jobs cut at the Alberta refinery. Stephanie Cram, CBC News, Edmonton.
11: An evacuation order is in effect for residents of Birkin, British Columbia. Emergency officials in the southwestern community say an adjacent glacial lake is on the verge of bursting. As Benit Breach reports, local homeowners have been bracing for this exact threat for weeks.
15: Highly likely that it will happen soon.
16: Bill Stoner is with the Squamish-Lillooet Regional District. He's handling emergency operations as residents in the community of Birkin, B.C. have been ordered to leave their homes. They've been on edge for weeks, waiting for the glacial lake to burst. Place Glacier has been melting into a lake beside it. The water has reached 30 meters, prompting the evacuation order of 24 properties.
15: Obviously, we'll see some flooding. We could see some debris flow in that area. It's just best to stay out of the area.
16: This is not a new risk for the area. Place Glacier had outburst floods in 2024 and 2025. Brian Manunis is a geography professor at the University of Northern BC. He's been surveying the land.
17: What makes Place unique is that high up on the glacier, around its margin, it's formed a depression.
16: That's a sunken area.
17: As the channel beneath the glacier continues to grow and get larger, it can accommodate more water to allow that peak discharge to be higher.
16: He says the threat is also growing with climate change.
17: There's no question that glacier retreat is caused by rising greenhouse gases in the last several decades. It's clear that these glaciers are rapidly retreating.
16: Manunis says pressure sensors and cameras are providing real-time data, but there are still many unknowns. Officials say the glacier will continue melting into the lake as it retreats, meaning the risk is not over. Benit Breach, CBC News, Vancouver.
11: The Toronto Maple Leafs went north at the National Hockey League draft last night. The Leafs selected Whitehorse phenom Gavin McKenna as the first overall pick, making hockey history for the Yukon. For the first time ever, a player from the territory has been taken as number one. George Moratis reports.
18: Mr. McKenna, we would like to draft you to the Toronto Maple Leafs.
19: It began with a pop icon, then an iconic moment for the Yukon. For the first time, a first pick from the territory.
20: Yeah, this is nuts. Obviously, I just want to start by thanking my family.
19: Then a shout-out to his home and the hundreds who had gathered at the Whitehorse Arena where he learned to play. Among those in attendance, UConn Premier Curry Dixon.
0: To see a local kid go first overall in the NHL draft is such a special moment. I have goosebumps. I'm not a Leafs fan, but I guess I am now.
19: McKenna becomes just the second Indigenous hockey player to be drafted first overall, and the first from the UConn. One of the first people McKenna embraced after his name was called, his grandpa, Joe Mason, a student of residential school. On Friday night, he wore a traditional hide vest as he watched his grandson be drafted into hockey's highest league. Rick McLean is president of the UConn First Nations Hockey Association.
21: Got to be a hugely proud moment for him.
19: Tears in his eyes while speaking about the magnitude of this moment.
21: I couldn't even imagine his family's excitement and pride right now. Having this moment is a moment not only for them, but for UConn, for Canada, and for First Nation people.
19: McKenna says his goal isn't just to make the Leafs starting lineup, but play on the top line. The NHL regular season begins in October. George Moratis, CBC News, Whitehorse.
11: And finally, a rare space rock, roughly the size of four Empire State Buildings, is zooming past Earth today. A flyby of an asteroid this massive only happens about once in a decade. But don't bother looking for it until tonight. To spot this cosmic hitchhiker, you'll need a small backyard telescope and a lot of patience to watch it drift past the stars. That is the latest national and international news from World Report. For news anytime, go to cbcnews.ca. I'm Jennifer Yoon. This is CBC News.
22: Good morning, I'm Giacomo Panico, and welcome to In Town and Out. We're at 14 degrees in Ottawa, sunny. Today's high, 27 degrees. Chance of showers, risk of a thunderstorm as well. Coming up on this week's show, we hear about a study led by engineering students at Carleton University looking at the environmental changes of car-free days on the Queen Elizabeth driveway. That's in our next hour. Plus, fleeing from Ukraine to finding a home in Mississippi Mills growing hydroponic lettuce.
23: Well, it was definitely hard for me leaving my friends and my family in Ukraine. Coming here with no English at all, going into school. But now, what I think about it, my parents did a very good job coming here and giving us a new life.
22: In our third hour, we visit Fusion Greens in Mississippi Mills. But up first in this hour, we'll drop by a graduation ceremony for CHEO patients who attend the hospital's in-house kindergarten, where the kids got to strut down a runway to their favorite song.
24: Watching her come down, I was just like bawling. Because we're so proud of her, and she's such a little firecracker, and it's so fun to see the song she picked and the outfit she picked.
22: Then hammering home the basics of the skilled trades.
25: Yes, I'm interested in home rental and some cabinetry work.
26: My background is electrical engineering in my back country, but I want to try different, like the hand-on jobs.
22: We'll hear from job seekers who rolled up their sleeves to try out some of the skilled trades. That's all ahead on this week's In Town and Out. Degrees the high today. It's saying a 30% chance of showers this afternoon with the risk of a thunderstorm. The humidex right around 31 and a UV index of 8 or very high. Overnight partly cloudy. Again, that chance of showers and the risk of a thunderstorm as well. The low overnight 14. Tomorrow sunny to start, and then in the afternoon a mix of sun and cloud again with a 30% chance of showers in the afternoon. Tomorrow's high very similar to today's, 28 with a humidex of 32. But right now in Ottawa, it's mainly sunny and 14 degrees. And also right now is Natalia Goodwin, who's sitting right across me here in Studio 12. Good morning.
27: Good morning, Giacomo. In the news today, we have reaction to the plan to upgrade 24 Sussex Drive, the official residence of Canada's prime ministers. Mark Carney made the announcement yesterday, which involves a design contest. And it's got heritage advocates here in Ottawa very excited. And we'll head to Quebec and hear about one of the summer's best sweet treats, strawberries. Farmers there say the rainy spring has brought a bigger and tastier crop. Those stories and others in my full newscast at 6:30. Giacomo?
22: I don't know if people want to know that, because those who
1: like their strawberries know that already, and all you've done now is created more competition for those strawberries.
27: Well, there you go. Get out to the farmer's market today.
1: That's right. Who doesn't like a nice little bowl of strawberries?
27: The best.
1: You got a favorite way to consume them?
27: I mean, I just eat them straight out of the palate.
1: They don't even make it. They don't even make it to the scale with you, right?
27: No. Oh, I was the kid. My mom. We had five kids in our family, and we would go. You pick every summer, and my parents are both from farms, so they were like, "Okay, five kids, get in the field, pick."
1: Right.
27: I was the youngest, just sitting there, just eating it off the plant, not being very helpful. But
1: so, did they weigh your family on a scale altogether? Like before going out and coming back, like everything.
27: Yeah, they
1: could take into account what was in your belly.
27: Yeah, they should have. They should have for me, for sure.
1: But it's kind of like when I go to the city dump there. Yeah. They weigh my car and everything. So. For me, I hear you about like straight on, but a tiny little bit of sugar. I'm not a big sugar guy. I don't put it in my coffee or anything. That or some whipped cream. And maple syrup.
27: I mean, yeah. And then strawberry shortcake is also one of my favorite.
1: Oh, we could go on. We could go on. What are we doing here? Let's get some strawberries in.
27: Right?
1: Thank you very much, Natalia.
27: You bet.
1: Natalia Goodwin back here at 6:30 with a full local newscast. Our first song this morning from Kingston's Emma LaMontagne with Inevitable.

0: Emma LaMontagne, Inevitable. 6:17 is the time. When you see a price ending in $1.99, do you automatically round it up in your head to $2? Or maybe you think to yourself, sweet, 1 cent savings. The 99-cent pricing strategy is well-worn by retailers, but some Canadian grocery stores are trying out something new. The CBC's cost of living producer, Jenny DeRosio, explains.
1: Cassandra Mark's house is busy. She's got 5 kids, they have a bunch of friends, and they're always hungry.
2: The one kid likes to come and eat cereal at my house all the time, so someone's always eating something here.
1: Cassandra lives in Windsor in Essex County. She spends a lot of time shopping for groceries.
2: Probably at least 4 or 5 days out of the week. Sometimes I go to multiple stores in one day.
1: Cassandra, she's a deal hunter, so she pays close attention to prices. And lately, she's noticed a shift.
2: And I actually noticed it at Walmart first, because they were changing a lot of the prices on, like, their kids' clothing, their, like, underwear and socks, some of their adult clothing, all to, like, rounded numbers instead of that 99.
1: More and more retailers like Walmart and Loblaws are ditching the 99-cent price tags and rounding up instead. It's a big shift. Ending price tags with 99 cents has been around for decades. It's known as charm pricing, and it's supposed to make the price look lower than it really is.
3: The theory is that in Western world, we tend to read from left to right. And so that we're, and when it comes to things like prices, we probably don't pay as much attention to the final digit.
1: Jean-Pierre Dubé is a professor of marketing at the University of Chicago. He says this strategy has worked on consumers for a long time, but its charm may be wearing off. When you see these two prices, what do you go for?

0: So this is $3.99 and $4.
1: They're both $4.
2: They're both $4 because there's no pennies anymore.
0: Would you say that if it works on you, like you think it's a little bit less money?
2: Absolutely not.
3: Jean-Pierre says these days, consumers aren't in the mood for pricing shenanigans. We're dealing with inflation, shrinkflation, dynamic pricing. Just give us the goods. Straight up.
4: If there's one place where I've seen pretty systematically consistent results, it's been on consumer surveys since about 2024 with very strong demands and stated preference to see more price transparency.
3: In a sea of 99-cent pricing, $2 can send a message. This is the price, and it's a good one. Trust us. And there's another benefit. A price tag that reads $2 instead of $1.99 makes it easier for shoppers to add stuff up.
5: Right, I'm not having to do all this brain gymnastics. Now it's just 3 for $10, straightforward.
3: Shaka Jain is with the global consulting firm Simon Kutcher. She says this kind of pricing is also good for retailers because all those pennies add up to profits. If they round up the price from $3.44 to $3.50,
5: now I've captured the extra 6 cents on every item that I'm selling, and the consumer doesn't really see a difference there.
3: But Shaka says charm pricing isn't going anywhere. The 99-cent deal still has power over us because
5: the consumer is irrational, and pricing, even though it's a number, is emotional.
3: Cassandra Marks hopes rounded pricing sticks around. She says it makes grocery math a lot easier. When all the prices end in 98 cents...
6: I'm always just rounding up to the nearest number because I'm trying to figure out the fastest way to add things. Like, I'm doing a lot of the math in my head. Like, I'm really good at math.
3: And she doesn't have time for more math. She barely has time to bring her groceries in.
6: Like, I have, like, 2 watermelons in my car right now because I haven't put them in yet.
3: For CBC Radio, I'm Jenny DeRosio.
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0: Milton, Ontario's Billie Ann with her new song, Otis. 6:25 is the time. Well, every day more people are getting used to having instant answers thanks to AI and chatbots. But what if that ease is also chipping away at our patience for the slowness of the real world and our tolerance for waiting? The CBC's Manjula Selvaraja looks at AI's potential role in the decline of patience.
1: There's been a lot said about the negative implications of chatbots.
2: People are relying on AI chatbots for advice, companionship, and emotional support. But there are growing concerns that it's leading to worrying or even dangerous results.
3: More Canadians are turning to artificial intelligence with questions about their health. But the answers they're getting could be wrong.
1: Christian Miller says there's one area that's missing in the headlines.
4: Which is how it's providing an obstacle to our being able to develop the virtue of patience.
1: Miller studies virtue and moral character. He's a professor of philosophy at Wake Forest University in North Carolina and the author of The Honesty Crisis. In an article for the online publication, The Conversation, Miller makes a case for how AI may be affecting our patience and therefore our well-being.
4: All virtues contribute to well-being. It goes all the way back to Aristotle. Aristotle thought that the most important component of well-being or flourishing is virtue. And like any virtue, it's not something we're born with. We have to work at it. It's a muscle that needs to be exercised.
1: Miller says a slow and thoughtful approach to learning and searching throughout life grows our capacity for patience, while our embrace of chatbots for quick answers erodes the opportunity to strengthen this muscle.
4: We have now a shortcut that can get us answers automatically and instantaneously, recalibrated what is normal. In the past, they were normalized around hours. Now they're normalized around minutes, perhaps even seconds.
1: Welcome to the era of instant information gratification.
5: I think there's very little patience. I think one of the things we struggle with now as a generation is that we want things instantly. We want it rapidly, so we don't really wait. So in a sense, it's part of the challenge of our generation now to slow down. Thich Nhat Hanh, the Zen monk, he says it's a hurry sickness. He actually calls it a sickness.
1: Ranjini George teaches courses on Stoicism, Buddhism, and creative writing at the University of Toronto School of Continuing Studies.
5: When I was growing up, we went to the library and we researched things. So there is the good part of technology and the fact that there is so much of information that we can access, but we don't have the patience to read for sustained lengths of time. We don't have the patience for periods of long introspection and contemplation and just slowing down.
1: Christian Miller acknowledges that research on how chatbots influence specific character traits is still in the early days. But until there is conclusive research on this front, he wants people to keep up their patience training. Why does patience matter?
4: At the individual level, healthier lifestyles, greater emotional regulation, more fulfilling relationships, increased care about equity and justice, increased cooperation, on and on, the list is long. If there are fewer and fewer opportunities to exercise this muscle, then it's just going to be harder and harder to get there, to succeed in acquiring this virtue.
1: I ask Ranjini George how to foster patience in a world that values effectiveness and immediacy.
5: You know, everything is practice. You practice anger, you'll be an angry person. You practice writing, you'll be a better writer. You practice patience and you will, you know, gradually be more patient.
1: She says, tune into your reactions to life as it unfolds and notice when you're impatient.
5: You know, you realize you're impatient, but you just let it stay in the room and maybe go to your breath. Just take one or two breaths, because a lot of people are impatient without even realizing they're impatient. But the awareness that I feel impatience is something. And so you can consciously slow down.
1: Christian Miller suggests choosing the slower path to learn and wrestle with intellectual challenges. He also recommends taking on slow activities to exercise patience, like working on a craft, perfecting a basketball shot, or weeding a garden. So a note to gardeners weeding this summer and pulling out those pesky dandelions, tell yourself it's a way to practice a virtue. For CBC Radio, I'm Manjula Selvaraja.
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6: This is CBC News. Good morning. It's 16 degrees and mainly sunny in Ottawa. I'm Natalia Goodwin with the latest from the CBC Ottawa newsroom. Some people in New Edinburgh are excited for what the restoration of 24 Sussex Drive could mean for the community. Yesterday, Prime Minister Mark Carney announced a strategy to rebuild the derelict mansion, which has been empty since Canada's former leader, Stephen Harper, left office in 2015. Justin Ball has the story.

0: We'll get you that tape next hour. The Ottawa Hospital, it has closed a temporary surge space at its general campus. The area known as the garage has been in use for more than 2 years. It was a former paramedic bay that housed 20 beds for emergency patients. Louise Pivato was a patient in the garage a few times.
1: It was not a restful time. And then when I actually moved into a ward, it was completely different because it was quiet and the nurses would close the door and it was fairly peaceful. And you had a window. You had a window you could actually look out. You could sort of register night and day. The garage had no windows, so you had to sort of look at a clock to find out whether it was night or day.
0: The Ottawa Hospital says the space did not meet expectations for patient experience, but it didn't explain why it was used for so many years if that was the case. It also says closing the space was part of a broader review of staffing across the organization, with both patients and staff reassigned to other parts of the hospital. And we now have that story about 24 Sussex Drive from Justin Ball.
2: We were able to walk up to the front door of 24 Sussex and go trick-or-treating. I remember Stephen Harper and his wife, you know, on the property handing out treats for my kids. And
3: Chris Starka has fond memories of 24 Sussex Drive. The official home of Canada's Prime Minister offered his family a sense of community when they first moved into the area. Now, 15 years later, the Creighton Community Council member has watched the property lie vacant for over a decade.
2: Community is better when it involves more people and more diversity. And the fact that this building has been sitting empty for 10 years or more, it challenges that mission to some degree.
3: The residence could eventually be home to Canada's leader once again. Prime Minister Mark Carney announced his plan to restore the property in the coming years, relying on donations from Canadians and nonprofit organizations. Ralston King is the councillor for the Rideau-Rockcliffe ward. He says a decision about the residence is long overdue.
4: We don't want this to be an exemplar of demolition of neglect within our neighborhoods. We have those challenges with other properties. The federal government's properties should be in excellent condition, in good shape.
3: Prime Minister Mark Carney says the future design of 24 Sussex will be decided with competition between Canadian firms, with the winner announced during next year's Canada Day celebrations. Justin Ball, CBC News, Ottawa.
0: To Quebec, where a cooler and wetter spring delayed the strawberry season this year, but the weather didn't put a damper on the yield. The rain has also produced a bumper and tastier crop, and that could be good news for consumers and producers. Quibino Adoro has more.
5: You can't stop eating them.
6: Cormier farm owner Josiane Cormier says she spent the last week eating the strawberries she grows. She says the wet weather has added a little sweetness to her crop.
5: We are right in the season. There is a lot of strawberries now. We have a lot of variety that we harvest right now. So we have strawberries all over Quebec right now.
6: Despite this year's cooler spring temperatures, strawberry producers say the season wasn't delayed too much and conditions actually made the fruit extra sweet. Cormier says the strawberries have to look a certain way before she picks them.
5: We want them fully red, so we will check if they are still a little bit white. We will leave them to finish to ripe. We will really harvest only the fully red.
6: Food economist Mike Von Massow says wherever you are buying your strawberries, a strong yield will bring the price down.
7: You know, many of the high food prices we've seen are because we've had difficult crops, whether that's in Canada or in other places. And now a good strawberry crop means that we should see more affordable and delicious strawberries.
6: Back at Cormier Farm, staff are working hard trying to keep up with the demand for Quebec's glossy, red, heart-shaped berries. Quibino Duro, CBC News, Montreal.
0: And finally, a conservation authority in Mississauga is launching a new program to improve early detection of invasive species. At the core of it is Tilly, a scent-trained Labrador retriever who will play a crucial role in identifying priority invasive species on Credit Valley conservation properties. Experts say invasive species pose one of the greatest threats to forests, biodiversity, and local economies. They spread rapidly and often have irreversible impacts. Now that Tilly is ready for the job, staff at Credit Valley Conservation, including Lee Merrill, are taking over the program and facilitating maintenance training and deployment.
8: We're just super excited about this innovative first time in Ontario project. We're going to use it to implement early detection and rapid response. It's going to allow us to protect our green spaces and our natural habitats and keep them pristine for years to come.
0: Tilly is expected to be out beginning detection work this summer. And that's the news for now from the CBC Ottawa newsroom.
9: Thank you very much, Natalia. And I also curse you in a way because earlier you're talking strawberries and you sent me in a bit of down a rabbit hole here of ways to enjoy those fresh room temperature strawberries.
0: Yes.
9: Nothing worse than eating a cold strawberry. Why? Why would you do that?
0: Why?
9: Just plan ahead to get it out of the fridge, right? We were talking about, I talked about whipped cream earlier and a little bit of maple syrup. It's one way to go. And then I realized it's been a while since I've done this. Balsamic vinegar.
0: Oh, yeah. Strawberries. That works really nice.
9: The key, though, if I may, is a good balsamic vinegar. Not all balsamic vinegars are created equally, as we know. Same with olive oils. And the test would be, if you can take a shot of this balsamic vinegar, which is common practice in areas with good balsamic vinegar, then that's a good balsamic vinegar. If you can't, if you don't like that taste just straight of the balsamic, if you're thinking, ugh, I would never do, you probably don't have a good balsamic vinegar.
0: Good
9: I'm
0: tip.
9: Just saying.
0: Good tip.
9: And the other one, ricotta cheese.
0: Oh, yeah. I can see that.
9: Yeah? You like the mixed all together?
0: I've never tried it, but I could see that it would work.
9: I see what I'm going to be doing during World Report, rushing out to get some strawberries and ricotta cheese at this time. I don't know if I can make it happen in time. I'm not here next week, so this is my only chance. And a little bit of lemon zest is what I read there, too. But you got to get the good ricotta cheese. If you can do it with the full normal percentage of, well, fat, right?
0: Yeah.
9: That's just
0: that's
9: the way.
0: The key.
9: A light ricotta cheese. No, not in this case.
0: Last summer, I made a strawberry cobbler, which I didn't know if it was going to work. Because normally if I make a cobbler, it's either peach, when peaches are in season, or blueberry. But I tried it with the strawberries. I was worried it would be too sweet, but it was the right kind of too sweet, if you know what I mean.
9: I hear you. I mean,
0: whipped cream on top.
9: Well, if you're not, you can always control the amount of sugar you're adding too there.
0: Exactly.
9: Oh, boy, what are we doing here?
0: I know. I'm like salivating now.
9: I know. Thank you very much, Natalia. Natalia Goodwin from the CBC Ottawa Newsroom. You got a recipe you want to share? Pitch to us in town and out at cbc.ca. Love to hear your ideas for that. 6:38 is the time. We're looking at a high today of 27 degrees, 30% chance of showers, risk of a thunderstorm as well. That's continuing overnight as well. So that high 27, humidex of 31, overnight down to 14. Then tomorrow starts off sunny, some clouds rolling in for the afternoon. Again, that chance of showers in the afternoon. The high again tomorrow, 28 with a humidex of 32. The outlook for Monday, a mix of sun and cloud and a high of 29. Right now in Ottawa, we've got the sun shining here in the downtown. It's mainly sunny and 14 degrees. Song for us now from Montreal's Shayna Hayes with the title track to her album, her new album, Flourish.

0: Chana Hayes of Montreal with the title track to her new album, Flourish. 6:43 is the time. 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I'm Giacomo Panico with you till 9 o'clock this morning. Earlier this week, some CHEO patients strutted down a runway to their favorite songs. They all live with complex medical issues and attend the hospital's kindergarten program. The CBC spoke with some of the proud adults watching it all go down, including the parents of one student named Cece. Cece lives with brittle bone disease, a rare condition that causes bones to break easily.
1: Today kind of marks the end of an era. It's a little bittersweet for us because the CHEO school has meant so much to us over the years. They've supported Cece throughout this journey, and we're a little nervous but very excited about how they prepared us to transition to community school with her. It's great for her to start out her school life in an environment where she's this supported and she sees people who have similar ability to hers and see them being supported and see them graduate and go on and succeed.
2: When she started here, she couldn't sit unsupported, so without something behind her. Now she's walking in a walker. She pushes her wheelchair independently. We've seen the progress with therapy so much, and she hasn't had to sacrifice her learning to get there.
3: Sequins, rainbows, and tulle. Her friends understood the assignment perfectly, and Cece looks absolutely beautiful in her light pink dress, complete with all the special touches she had hoped for.
2: Watching her come down, I was just like bawling because we're so proud of her, and she's such a little firecracker, and it's so fun to see the song she picked and the outfit she picked and how much energy she came out with.
4: Everyone gets involved with respect to decorations. The kids made a lot of the decorations you'll see around the room. And then the kids get to go on their very own shopping trip as a class. And they go and select the outfits that they're going to wear for the fashion show piece of the graduation. And so whether they're graduating or not, everyone gets to strut their stuff down the runway. They pick their favorite song, and that's what we play. Their outfits are very meaningful to each child because, you know, some of them may like dinosaurs and that's what they'll pick, or some may love the color yellow as you saw today and that's the outfit that they pick. So all of the outfits are very special and meaningful to each student. It gives us the opportunity to celebrate and acknowledge all of the incredible accomplishments that our kids have achieved over the course of the school year. Whether academic or whether therapeutic, we have children who, as you saw, were able to walk even partway down the runway. It's definitely a day of celebration.
0: Those are some of the adults watching at the graduation ceremony for CHEO's in-hospital school earlier this week. You heard from Mari Murray, the principal of the school, along with parents Luis Padilla Ramirez and Courtney Werner. Here's Brampton's Senzol with her new song, Summer Breeze.

0: That's Brampton Zen Soul Summer Breeze. 6:50 is the time. Painting, plumbing, and carpentry. Those are just a few examples of skilled trades that job seekers got a crash course on this week. The YMCA hosted an expo as part of Welcoming Ottawa Week. It's meant to give job seekers and newcomers to Canada a hands-on introduction to various fields. The CBC's Jody Applewhite was there and stopped by a few workstations to see what people were trying out.
1: Okay, go ahead. That's correct. Okay, stop. Really good. Today we have a carpentry table for all the visitors. Now I'm currently showing my visitors how to do a side table.
2: Are you doing the screwing?
3: I'm doing the screwing. It's my first time, but she's a good teacher. My name is Kingsley Mwachukwu.
2: How did that the rest of that go? You got the table built?
3: Yeah, it was explosive. It was amazing to... It's not so difficult, but the technique is what we don't really know.
2: What made you interested in coming to this event and trying to learn some of these skills?
3: Yeah, I have passion for handiwork. I have passion for doing stuff with my hand. Learning to do the trade... My focus is plumbing, and I love construction. I was actually doing real estate back home. I like beauty. I like things that are beautiful. I like everything about housing. So coming to Canada, I also want to go through the trajectory of becoming a construction worker, eventually become someone who owns a construction company. That's the dream and the vision.
2: Then how long have you been in Canada?
3: Yeah, I've been in Canada for 5 years plus. But I learned about this so late. I regret not knowing this. If I knew this earlier, it would have been better for me. I've learned so much.
4: Just keep it straight, and when you move, start to place the angle like this. Exactly.
5: My name's Denzel.
2: What did you learn?
5: I learned the different tools that you could use, like... For the edging, I learned inside coating and outside coating. I learned that there's two different materials you can use to also cover the edgings. And I didn't know that you fill it from the inside and you can also fill it from the outside, because I would just fill it from the inside and then I wouldn't do the outside. But I now understand you put it on the outside because of the moisture. The paper absorbs the moisture and then it won't be valid anymore.
2: It sounds like this is work you have experience doing then.
5: Yeah, a bit of it, but not to this extent.
2: And so why did you want to come to this event today?
5: Because first I'm new to Canada, so I also have an understanding that skilled trades is in very high demand here, but I'm more of a technical guy. So I looked at construction. But then in that process of looking at it, I saw with the experiences I have that home renovation is more of what I've been more experienced in. So I decided, let me go and look at it. And I actually find this sector of building interesting because it's not just building only, but it's repairing, replacing, demolition. Like, it just touches everything. And that's experience I have in. So I want to, like... expand on that too. My country, I'm from South Africa, Johannesburg.
2: How long have you been in Canada for?
5: 2 months. I would say it hasn't been easy at all. But then I joined the YMC and then I started to understand that this is a different country. The requirements are different. The things they want are different. So I'm still learning. I've been doing it for 2 weeks, but I'm still learning and adapting what I'm learning.
6: So now we're going to flush a couple of times just to make sure everything's working right. It is. You just changed the toilet. 10 minutes. Good job.
7: Hi, my name is Kevin Dwyer. I'm the lead instructor for the Skilled Trades Programs. This is kind of an introductory, bringing people together, newcomers, locals, just sharing resources, ideas, knowledge. So it's a real fun way just to see what we do here in the program and just to see the skills that we teach. And this is just a portion of what we do here, but also introduces them to our instructors, which is a big thing. Meet the people who teach the classes and teach the courses. So all these teachers at each one is our instructors. They're all former students. So they know the program very well. And that's why they're here, and that's why they're doing the job they do.
2: Why is it important that it's accessible and that you're able to introduce newcomers to this career path?
7: The skilled trades are very much in need of skilled labor. And that's kind of what we produce here at this program. They come out of here, and our employers know that, and that's why they keep coming back. So when we're welcoming Ottawa, we want to see what they have a chance to do, a chance to be part of, you know. It's a great program. This is my 9th year doing it. So I see something in it.
2: You get to connect with previous students, maybe ones who aren't necessarily instructors here, but they come back and tell you a little bit about how they're doing now?
7: Yes, that's fantastic, because when you see somebody come back from my first year, 9 years later, telling me how this program helped change their life, you know, helped support them, their families. A lot of them have families back home that they're still helping. And when you meet somebody that says, you know, this program has helped them in some small way even, just change or, you know, their life. It's amazing to see. And it's amazing to see that kind of connection that you make, that these students come back and they still want to talk about their what they've done 8, 7, 6 years later. We have an 80 to 90% employment rate. So when they come in for 12 weeks, they learn the fundamentals of construction, and they learn tool safety, tool use and safety. So I think the biggest thing they have is confidence when they leave here. And that goes a long way.
8: Nice. Okay. Now, put it here.
9: My name is Andrew, and actually my first name is Jihei, and my last name is Wong.
2: So tell me about why you decided to come to the event today, first of all.
9: Yeah, because my wife is interested in the home rental too, so I take her come here to take a look at what am I doing, what's going on here.
2: If you don't mind, I'd like to hear from you too. What have you learned here today?
10: My name is Winky Lee. I just did some tiling, try some, and I saw how to mud and the painting as well.
2: So you were inspired by Andrew doing this program, first of all.
10: Yes, I'm interested in home rental and some cabinetry work.
2: And for you, Andrew, what got you interested in the skilled trades?
9: My background is electrical engineering in my back country. So when I come here, I want to continue my career. But I want to try different, like the hand-on jobs. So that's why I try to learn more from in Canada.
2: So you're starting this program soon. You're graduating soon. I want to hear from both of you about what that's going to be like. So how excited are you to get started in this program?
10: Because it's get to gain some hand-on experience, so I'm super excited.
2: And what about to graduate? When does that happen for you?
9: Oh, yeah, definitely I will find a job. if possible, do the like volunteer to help people may do some final or build a house. Yeah, that would be great.
2: You'd be interested in being an instructor and teaching other people what you've learned.
9: Yeah, absolutely I will do that. Actually, I try to be an instructor with my wife, so yeah.
2: Was it helpful for you?
10: I believe I can do better than him.
2: I love it. Some friendly competition maybe then when you get started.
10: Yes.
0: Some voices from a hands-on skilled trades expo hosted by the YMCA of the National Capital Region. And thanks to CBC's Jody Applewaith for bringing us that story. We're coming up to World Report, and then back here for the second hour of In Town and Out. We're going to hear about a study that's happened at Carleton University by students there, looking at the environmental impact and quality of life impact, in a way, of the closures of the Queen Elizabeth driveway on Sundays for bike days. So we'll have a look at that in our next hour here on the show. Right now, 14 degrees, sunny in Ottawa. The high today, 27, with a 30% chance of showers and the risk of a thunderstorm.
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13: I'm Emile Niazi. The message about AI is often simple and stark. Get on board or get left behind. But in his new book, author Cory Doctorow says that's a myth. Coming up on day 6.
14: This is World Report. Good morning, I'm Jennifer Yoon. Angry crowds are confronting Venezuela's acting president, Delcy Rodriguez, as she tours parts of the capital, Caracas, damaged by this week's devastating earthquakes. Citizens are accusing her of turning the national tragedy into a political campaign. Public frustration over a slow government response is boiling over, with the confirmed death toll now climbing past 920. Jorge Barrera reports.
15: It smells like death, says Robert Javier, part of a search and rescue crew operating in one of the areas hit hardest by the two earthquakes that shook Venezuela on Wednesday. We came across 12 to 15 bodies that hadn't yet been recovered within a 300-meter radius, he says, after spending Friday sifting through rubble in the city of Catia del Mar in the coastal state of La Guaira. He is among many Venezuelans who've stepped up to make up for what some say has been a slow response from the government. Javier, a musician, says he left with a group of doctors, paramedics, and nurses who headed from the city of Barquisimeto and drove 400 kilometers northeast on Wednesday night to help out. There is no plan from the government, says Victor Villaruel, a former federal lawmaker from La Guaira. He says people have taken matters into their own hands with picks and shovels. We've been receiving donations of medicine, food, blankets, says Raquel Mercedes Contreras, a third-year medical student in the southwestern state of Táchira. Far from the damage, she says the tragedy has united Venezuela with one goal, caring for those who've lost everything. Jorge Barrera, CBC News, Bogota, Colombia.
14: A week-old Middle East ceasefire is on the verge of collapsing. Iranian drones have hit Bahrain, and another tanker has been attacked in the Strait of Hormuz. Washington, D.C. is warning that violence will be met with violence as a new maritime flashpoint emerges. Here's Julia Chapman.
16: U.S. Central Command says it struck missile and drone storage sites in Iran. It also says coastal radar sites were targeted. The U.S. military calls this a powerful response after an Iranian attack on a cargo ship on Thursday. Tehran says the Singapore-flagged vessel was using an unauthorized route through the Strait of Hormuz. The incident slowed traffic in the waterway, which has gradually increased since Tehran and Washington signed a ceasefire last week. Many shipping companies are worried about a flare-up spiraling into a wider conflict once again. Colonel Brendan Kearney is the former chief of staff for U.S. Marines in Europe.
17: I would very quickly describe this as retaliation. A very limited, very targeted retaliation, I think just to send the message that it's not going to be tolerated.
16: Iran claims to have struck U.S. military sites in response, but there has been no confirmation from Washington. Meanwhile, the Israel-Lebanon border is quieter this morning after the U.S. brokered a deal between the two countries. Israel has agreed to withdraw troops from some areas of southern Lebanon, although no timeline has been given. The Lebanese military would regain control of that territory and would then be responsible for keeping out the Iranian proxy group Hezbollah. U.S. Secretary of State Marco Rubio says this is a framework agreement.
18: It's the beginning of the beginning. There's a lot of work ahead. We don't in any way underestimate the difficulty of the task ahead.
16: Hezbollah, however, says Israel must withdraw fully before it gives up its weapons. Julia Chapman, CBC News, London.
14: Geopolitical tension in the Caribbean is triggering an industrial slowdown in Alberta. A major critical minerals plant near Edmonton is pausing its processing lines because its raw supplies from Cuba have completely dried up. Stephanie Cram has the details.
19: The Alberta Industrial Heartland is known for being very resilient.
20: Sherritt International in Fort Saskatchewan announced it is idling its Alberta refinery because its supply of raw materials from the company's Moa mine in Cuba has been cut off. Colin Fangian with the region's Chamber of Commerce.
19: They are an important member of the community here, so naturally we want them to succeed. At this point, we're just focused on the fact that the site remains active and the company is working towards restoring its feed supply.
20: According to Sherritt's website, the joint venture saw ore containing cobalt and nickel mined in Cuba and then transferred to Alberta, where it was further refined.
21: The Sherritt refinery is one of the oldest processing projects we have in Canada and North America.
20: Richard Hiller with Energy Future Labs. He's the director of their Critical Minerals Alliance.
21: It's the only one that's producing battery-grade cobalt in North America. Essentially, it's a pretty strategic asset.
20: Earlier this year, operations at the Cuban mine were paused as the country faced fuel shortages after the U.S. cut off Cuba's access to oil from Venezuela. The Chamber of Commerce says the industry has seen its fair share of hurdles.
19: The last 10 years have been challenging with lots of economic forces that are outside the control of our region, sometimes outside the control of our borders.
20: In a statement to CBC News, the company says there will be no jobs cut at the Alberta refinery. Stephanie Cram, CBC News, Edmonton.
14: An evacuation order is in effect for residents of Birkin, British Columbia. Emergency officials in the southwestern community say an adjacent glacial lake is on the verge of bursting. Benit Breach has the story.
1: Highly likely that it will happen soon.
3: Bill Stoner is with the Squamish-Lillooet Regional District. He's handling emergency operations as residents in the community of Birkin, B.C. have been ordered to leave their homes. They've been on edge for weeks, waiting for the glacial lake to burst. Place Glacier has been melting into a lake beside it. The water has reached 30 meters, prompting the evacuation order of 24 properties.
1: Obviously, we'll see some flooding. We could see some debris flow in that area. It's just best to stay out of the area.
3: This is not a new risk for the area. Place Glacier had outburst floods in 2024 and 2025. Brian Manunis is a geography professor at the University of Northern BC. He's been surveying the land.
22: What makes Place unique is that high up on the glacier, around its margin, it's formed a depression.
3: That's a sunken area.
22: As the channel beneath the glacier continues to grow and get larger, it can accommodate more water to allow that peak discharge to be higher.
3: He says the threat is also growing with climate change.
22: There's no question that glacier retreat is caused by rising greenhouse gases in the last several decades. It's clear that these glaciers are rapidly retreating.
3: Manunis says pressure sensors and cameras are providing real-time data, but there are still many unknowns. Officials say the glacier will continue melting into the lake as it retreats, meaning the risk is not over. Benit Breach, CBC News, Vancouver.
14: Just a couple of months into their inaugural season, the WNBA's Toronto Tempo certainly do not look like a typical expansion team. The lone Canadian squad in the league is off to a winning start. Jamie Strachan has a story.
23: History being made by Marina Mabry.
24: The Toronto Tempo's Marina Mabry isn't one of the WNBA's marquee stars, but the guard known as Money Mabry's profile is rising.
23: Mabry! 50!
24: This week, Mabry poured in 53 points, tying a league record with a historic shooting night.
25: I think tonight was just my night from the three-point line and from honestly everywhere, but, like, I don't know, whatever, it was all going in, but... And then the fans, like, to have them chanting MVP, I don't know that I ever imagined that.
24: Toronto Tempo coach Sandy Brondello has seen many legendary performances over the course of her storied career, but nothing like this.
26: What she did was, Marina did, was something special. I've been doing this for quite some time. I've never seen that.
24: Most expansion teams hope to just be competitive. Winning consistently can take years, but the Tempo and its owner Larry Tenenbaum have tried to flip the script, investing in top-tier training and spending millions on players and a winning coach in Brondello.
27: Toronto came in and said, we're ready to win now. We're not going to wait around.
24: Miles Dichter has covered the team all season and says the win now approach has resonated with fans.
27: You walk around Toronto and these days it's a ton of Canada Soccer jerseys and it almost feels like the second most popular logo you see is that Tempo T.
24: Fans across Canada are also taking notice. The Tempo will play at Montreal's Bell Centre in July. The expected sold-out crowd will be the largest ever to watch a WNBA game. Jamie Strachan, CBC News, Toronto.
14: And finally, a rare space rock, roughly the size of four Empire State Buildings, is zooming past Earth today. A flyby of an asteroid this massive only happens about once a decade, but don't bother looking for it until tonight. To spot this cosmic hitchhiker, you'll need a small backyard telescope and a lot of patience to watch it drift past the stars. Scientists say it's just a safe, friendly flyby.

0: Is the latest national and international news from World Report. I'm Jennifer Yoon. This is CBC News.
1: Good morning. I'm Giacomo Panico, and this is In Town and Out. It's 16 degrees in Ottawa, headed for a high of 27 today. Still ahead on the show, the Neighborhood Hoop tips off its season with the annual Summer Madness Tournament later today. We'll meet the founder of this local co-ed basketball collective.
2: I'm 5'3". Actually, I'm 5'3 with a 6'1 attitude.
1: But up first in this hour, how a new generation of engineers and urban designers may be envisioning cities that are more car-free. We hear about a study from Carleton University students looking at the benefits of those Sunday closures of the Queen Elizabeth driveway. Plus, there are two friends who built a business out of lighting up the night sky.
3: We've done, like, dolphins splashing through the water. We've done, like, powwow dancers, Canadiana kind of stuff. The maple leaf always gets a lot of cheers. We've worked with the Red Blacks, the Senators here in town.
1: We'll meet one of the owners of Capital Drone Show ahead of their Canada Day gigs in Manitic and Eganville. That's all ahead in this hour of In Town and Out. Mainly sunny, 16 degrees, the high today 27. That comes with a 30% chance of showers and the risk of a thunderstorm and a humidex of 31. Overnight, partly cloudy, still the chance of showers early this evening and the risk of a thunderstorm dropping down to 14. Tomorrow, sunny to start, then a mix of sun and cloud in the afternoon. And once again, 30% chance of showers in the afternoon and a risk of a thunderstorm tomorrow. The high tomorrow, 28, humidex of 32. And right now, 16 degrees. Natalia Goodwin with us from the CBC Ottawa Newsroom with headlines. Hello again.
4: Hi, Giacomo. The Ottawa Hospital has closed a temporary surge space at its general campus. It was an old ambulance bay, unofficially named the Garage. It was used to manage high patient volumes, but now the hospital says it's no longer needed. Kimberly Molina will bring us the details on that. And heritage experts in the city are rejoicing today. That's after a plan to restore 24 Sussex Drive was announced by the Prime Minister yesterday. The PM's official residence hasn't been in use since Stephen Harper left office in 2015. Those stories and others when I'm back with a full newscast at 7:30. Giacomo.
1: Thank you very much. Natalia Goodwin from the CBC Ottawa Newsroom. Ottawa Jazz Festival continues tonight. Performing there tonight is St. Vincent. And from her Marry Me album, this is Human Racing.

0: at St. Vincent of Tulsa, Oklahoma, with Human Raisin performing at the Ottawa Jazz Festival tonight. Rolling Stone named Anne Erin Clark, she's also known as the 26th greatest guitarist of all time. That was in 2023. 7:16 is the time. You're listening to In Town and Out. Well, for decades, Canadian cities were mostly designed around the car. That is, how to move vehicles as quickly as possible from point A to point B. But a new generation of urban designers are challenging that for the benefit of the environment, public health, and our quality of life. There's new evidence of just how much our outdoor spaces change when cars are removed, even for just the weekend. And it's from a new study done right here in Ottawa. Over the course of a summer, students from Carleton University measured the impact of the NCC's weekend bike days along the Queen Elizabeth Driveway. Liam O'Brien is the lead author of the study. He's a civil and environmental engineering professor at Carleton University. Good morning, Liam.
1: Good morning.
0: Before we get to the nuts and bolts of this study, I understand the idea of it came from your own leisurely ride on one Sunday. What happened?
1: I often ride along the canal, either commuting or for pleasure. So yes, absolutely. It came to me while I was biking. And maybe it wouldn't have come to me if I had the distraction of cars, ironically. So I realized, as we know, the Queen Elizabeth Driveway is occasionally closed to cars and open to everyone else. And I realized, hey, we have this great natural experiment where we can measure conditions, like what people are feeling with the cars there and without. And so this natural experiment is perfect because we have sort of controlled conditions. And so we measured ultimately air pollution and noise along the whole driveway where it's closed to cars to really understand how people are experiencing the space objectively.
0: And so for those unfamiliar with the National Capital Commission's car-free days on this section of Queen Elizabeth Driveway, can you remind us how it works?
1: Yeah, essentially there's a scheduled period, 8 a.m. to 8 p.m. on Sundays, Saturdays, and holidays. The roadway is blocked off to cars and it's open to pedestrians and cyclists, except for on game days.
0: And game days, which we'll get to in a moment. And it's not the entire driveway, right? It's a section of it.
1: Yeah, it's just about a 2.2-kilometer stretch, basically wrapping around the glebe.
0: And so what did you and your team of students measure that would change during the days when part of the driveway was car-free?
1: Yeah, so we measured noise level, and we also measured air quality just through a couple of metrics like particulate matter and ultrafine particles. And we chose these in part because they're easy to measure. We knew that cars would affect them. And they do have consequences to health. And I should note, I'm an engineer. I'm not a health researcher. So we're really focused on just the measurement side and not trying to quantify health impacts.
0: But people might say, well, hold on, Liam. The world's going electric for vehicles. Wouldn't that help with the noise and particulate? Or is it still a problem because of tire use and things like that?
1: Yeah, you hit the nail on the head. So there's a couple of things. One, electric vehicles are actually heavier and they can be noisier at low speeds. But the other thing is that while there are tailpipe emissions that have consequences to air quality, even electric vehicles have tires that will wear down with time on the road, and that will release particles into the air. So cars and electric cars are not the saving grace that some people think they are.
0: What kind of changes did you notice or improvement? I mean, was it even noticeable to a human, or is it more something at the instrument level?
1: It's certainly both. And I'd encourage anyone to walk along there with and without cars. And you know, you think about the difference. But we found on average, it was about 50% louder with cars. And that might not sound like a lot, but it could make the difference being able to hear the person you're walking along with or biking along with and not, or at the very least struggling to hear them. We also found that the air pollution present with cars was about 60% higher. So this is certainly

0: appreciable. And we applied all sorts of statistical analysis to show that this was not just an anomaly. Like, consistently, the air pollution was higher.
1: Those are things that we can measure with devices. What about two other things I want to cover here? What about the happiness? Did you measure the happiness level of the people on the road?
0: So we only focused on the objective measurements. In a follow-up study, I would love to measure the happiness and those other sort of subjective measures. There's also things like how many kids can use the space and what are stress levels and things like that. We didn't look at that, but I would love to do that in the future.
1: Because the flip side is you could also measure the frustration of drivers, their anger, frustrated by the closure, especially if they're happening upon it and they're stuck doing a U-turn.
0: From my observations, the traffic will be bad, especially on like game days and weekdays at rush hour, regardless of the QED. What I'd say is let's give a safe and pleasant alternative to driving, because we know that a lot more people can move along the QED by bike or walking. You know, probably an order of magnitude more people could bike or walk than could drive, just because of the sheer volume of cars relative to the people they're moving.
1: And you have been a professor for how long at Carleton?
0: Yeah, I've been at Carleton for 15 years. And actually, my main focus is buildings. But as I live in Ottawa, I start to recognize some of the discussions, let's say, to be nice, between different levels of government and the consequences that those have on people. And I realized I could apply some of my analytical skills and my field measurement skills to look at this problem.
1: Well, you're referring to the National Capital Commission's desire to have these car-free days and opposition that's been voiced by people, including Ottawa's mayor, that some of these are too disruptive, especially, as you mentioned, during game day at Red Blacks games and other special events at Lansdowne Park that has limited options for vehicles to access to. You're okay weighing into this debate here as an engineer?
0: Absolutely. So from my observation, there's certain minority voices that seem to get a majority of votes. But for the people that are living in the area or people looking to use active transportation, these decisions are really not working in their favor. I think there's a perception from businesses that most people will drive there. But the reality is we've seen in the studies that a lot of customers and viewers of sports events and so on are walking there and are biking there. So I think there's a little bit of a misalignment between what people want and what is happening. And so that's why this has become a passionate topic for me. The other concern I have is these decisions affect most the people living in the area. And I'll note that even though we focused on pedestrians and cyclists, like the pollution along the QED will also affect local residents. But I think a lot of decisions are being made for the people living there when people don't live there, if that makes sense.
1: Yeah, and in this case for your study as well, your students were very much doing a lot of this legwork here, literally in some cases. Do you feel that there's different opinions based on the demographic, the age of people in their views on this?
0: Yeah, so certainly at Carleton, we have a lot of programs focused on sustainability. And one of the reasons for that is there's lots of jobs in the area. But the other is there's a lot of passion from young people. People are concerned about their future. They see the writing on the wall. And let's be honest, they're going to live with the decisions we've made now and in the past longer than any of us. And so it's really easy to recruit students to work on these sorts of projects. Indeed, students did practically all of the work here. I just paid them. But they did all the legwork. They sat out in the sun and took measurements. They did all the number crunching, etc. We also worked with Health Canada on this. So I'm really proud of the students that did this. The lead student is actually an undergraduate student, and he's just a brilliant guy.
1: Shout out with his name?
0: Kabir Patel.
1: Kabir Patel. All right. Liam, thank you very much for this. Appreciate your time.
0: Thank you so much for having me on.
1: Liam O'Brien is a civil and environmental engineering professor at Carleton University. Curious in your thoughts on that study and how you feel about the NCC's bike days, or, well, I mean, it's called bike days. I may have the name wrong, but it's generally car-free days along some of the driveways and parkways as well in Ottawa, in town and out at cbc.ca. Of course, a lot of these parkways built in the 50s, 60s as scenic routes to be enjoyed in a vehicle. With that in mind, from their self-titled album, this is Ottawa's Slim Moore and the Marques with Riverside Drive.

0: Ottawa's Slim Moore and the Marques with Riverside Drive. 16 degrees, mainly sunny. The high today, 27 degrees, a humidex of 31, a UV index of 8 or very high. We do have a 30% chance of showers this afternoon and the risk of a thunderstorm that continues into this evening and overnight. And tonight's low of 14. 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
1: This is CBC News. Good morning. It's 16 degrees and mainly sunny in Ottawa. I'm Natalia Goodwin with the latest from the CBC Ottawa newsroom. Part of the Ottawa hospital known as the Garage has closed for good. It was an old ambulance bay that was used for more than 2.5 years as an overflow area for emergency room patients at the general campus. It permanently closed last month, and one patient says she's glad no one else will have to endure it. Kimberly Molina has more.
2: It was very uncomfortable. You feel like you're almost forgotten.
3: Louise Pivato says she spent several days in the garage at the general campus of the Ottawa Hospital after being rushed there when she had cancer. She dreaded having to go back. The 77-year-old spent days in the makeshift space and, despite the face mask and earplugs she was given, called the garage inhumane.
2: You're already feeling ill and uncertain about your health, and then you're on intravenous and you have to wear a mask on top of that. I mean, I guess they tried their best. There was a lot of staff and you did get good care. Just the environment was terrible.
3: In a statement, the Ottawa Hospital says the area was temporarily used to manage high patient volumes, but the 20-bed space did not meet expectations for patient experience. The hospital says it's still figuring out what the space will be used for. It didn't say if it could be converted into the ambulance bay it once was. But at the Civic Campus, an overflow area that's been in place since at least January 2021, is still operating nearly 5.5 years later. That unit has 40 beds. Kimberly Molina, CBC News, Ottawa.
1: The plan to restore the residence at 24 Sussex Drive has the Heritage Preservation Community here in Ottawa excited. Prime Minister Mark Carney made the announcement yesterday. The plan will rely on donations from Canadians and nonprofit organizations to rebuild the neo-Gothic mansion. Catherine Spencer-Ross is the president of Heritage Ottawa.
4: I think they're doing absolutely the right thing. It's a house that belongs to all Canadians. So I think this issue, for instance, of fundraising from Canadians is a great community engagement for Canadians across the country.
1: The future design of 24 Sussex will be decided through a competition between Canadian firms. Heritage Ottawa says they will be keeping an eye on the design process to ensure some heritage elements are preserved. An innovative program using a dog to detect innovative species has begun in Mississauga. Credit Valley Conservation says its detection dog program is a first in Ontario. At the core of the program is Tilly, a scent-trained Labrador retriever who will play a critical role in identifying priority invasive species on Credit Valley Conservation properties. Talia Ricci has more.
5: Let's go, let's go.
6: She looks like a playful Labrador retriever enjoying some time outdoors. But Tilly is actually hard at work. She's specially trained with the ability to detect high-risk invasive species before they become established in our conservation areas. Tony Pallotta is the head trainer with Working Canine.
7: These are literally eggs from very small insects. So the fact that she can search large swaths of area with such precision is phenomenal.
6: Credit Valley Conservation says invasive species pose one of the greatest threats to forests, biodiversity, and local economies. They spread rapidly and often have irreversible impacts. Now that Tilly is ready for the job, staff at Credit Valley Conservation, including Lee Merrill, are taking over the program and facilitating maintenance training and deployment.
8: We're focused on three species, two insects, hemlock woolly adelgid, spotted lanternfly, and then one species of crayfish, red swamp crayfish. Piloting this program is and showing how successful it is, it's applicable to large scale to go to other conservation areas potentially.
6: Tilly is expected to begin detection work this summer, and is tempted as it may be to pet her, the public is asked not to interact with Tilly while she's on the job. Talia Ricci, CBC News, Caledon.
1: And finally, Quebec's wet weather is making for an especially good strawberry season. And that could mean saving a few dollars at the grocery store or farmer's market. This year's season got off to a bit of a slow start because of cooler spring weather. However, growers say it didn't affect much and might actually make the fruit sweeter. Cormier Farm owner Josiane Cormier says growers are working hard to give Quebecers and Ontarians, if we're that close, the best produce.
9: We have worked a lot on the technique, on the varieties, but we always keep in mind for the taste. This is our main focus. We want good strawberries. We want to pick them at the right moment so the customer will have as much taste as we can find in the strawberries.
1: Cormier says if you want your strawberries to last longer, keep them in the fridge and don't wash them until you're ready to eat them. Keeping them dry, refrigerated until a few hours before eating them makes them hit the sweet spot. And that's the news for now from the CBC Ottawa Newsroom.
0: Thank you very much, Natalia. Have you had a chance to catch any of the FIFA World Cup matches on television?
1: Not full matches. I've watched, like, sporadically here and there.
0: You're working.
1: Yeah, I'm working most of the time when it's on.
0: Two games come to mind. Mm-hmm. Two teams, in fact. So Gabriel Marino is on the other side of the glass with us on most mornings here. He managed to work the other day while Ecuador was playing Germany. Mm-hmm. And not only were they playing Germany, they were beating Germany.
1: Okay.
0: And he had to stay composed for his entire shift on All in a Day as that game came to an end in a very tight match. I don't know if you know what that means for Ecuador to have beaten Germany.
1: I mean, I would think it's a big deal. Germany's a pretty big powerhouse.
0: Absolutely.
1: In the world of football.
0: To the point where Ecuador declared a national holiday the next
1: day. Really? He's kissing this guy over there. You can't see, folks, but we'll give you the play-by-play.
0: This is the power. This is the power of this sport. It can lead to a lot of tears. I know all about that. Yeah. But it can lead to a lot of celebration. And if you have not been following much of the World Cup, but you do have a chance to see some highlights, do see the Cape Verde team, the players, on the field yesterday after they realized they've made it to the knockout stage. This is a nation.
1: They're going nuts. Like, all the tiny nations. It's amazing.
0: Population of 550,000 people, this nation, now is advancing in the World Cup. This is just incredible. And they've earned it. This is not a fluke. This is nothing. They have played well. They had a draw against Spain, of all countries. They know their keeper is on fire. And
1: he's like 40 years old or something? Is that the guy that's
0: 40 or 38? I know from Haiti, I think he's 40. Yeah. Yeah, I know. It's incredible. But to see just that outpouring of emotion of the players and fans to have reached a stage. And they just keep going. Can you imagine that?
1: Amazing.
0: Yeah. Thank you very much, Natalia. Natalia Goodwin from the CBC Ottawa Newsroom. It's 7:37. The temperature right now, 16 degrees, mainly sunny. For today, the high of 27. We've got a mix of sun and cloud, but we do have the risk of a thunderstorm as well and showers this afternoon and into this evening as well. Also for tomorrow, overnight a low of 14. For tomorrow, the high right around 28, a humidex of 32. And on Monday, a mix of sun and cloud and a high of 29 degrees. 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Alison Russell just released a new single. She describes it as a song about extending grace and soothing comfort to a chosen sister. Here is Alison Russell and Brittany Spencer with Black Lavender.

0: That's Allison Russell with Black Lavender. And Natalia was right. She was talking about the keeper for Cape Verde. Indeed, Vozinha is 40 years old. My apologies. I believe maybe the Haitian keeper is 38. I should have checked that too. But definitely, Natalia got that one right. And speaking of which, of course, in Toronto, one of the World Cup cities, there are flags from around the world everywhere on cars and windows or draped around people marching down the street. Flag sellers have been popping up in parking lots and at street corners. And it's big business. CBC reporter Hayden Waters caught up with one near Toronto.
1: They're all selling.
2: 40?
1: 40? 45. I can't go any lower than that, buddy.
3: Can I see them?
4: Hi, my name is Jose Gallardo. We're actually selling all the World Cup gear, flags, jerseys, hood covers, boxing gloves, anything related to the World Cup. I was one of the people that kind of used to just drive by and buy from people, and then a business opportunity came up, and I just jumped on it right away.
5: What flags sell and what merch sells the most at this corner?
4: Right now, at this point, it's kind of a mix. We have a lot of Portugal, a lot of Argentina, Ghana, Senegal, Brazil, England, Uruguay, a lot of Mexico, Canada. Kind of a mix of everything, but our hots right now are the Portugal, Brazil, Argentina.
5: Do you think that tells you anything about the tournament exactly?
4: I'm thinking that we're leaning towards the Portuguese winning. That's just my opinion. I think a lot of people are supporting them this year, Ronaldo's last season for World Cup. So,
5: okay, who are you cheering on when it comes to this World Cup exactly?
4: I'm going to be cheering on Portugal this year. I'm actually Portuguese, but also Argentina. My wife is Argentinian, so I'll be cheering on them as well.
6: Croatian store, but they didn't have a Croatian flags anymore.
2: No?
6: Oh, no.
2: We have everything.
6: My name is Vesna, and I always go for Croatia, but this year it's Bosnia too. So I have to come back
5: and get a Bosnian flag.
6: It was Bosnia. But now, because Canada is another my country, you know, so I'm rooting for Croatia and Bosnia and, of course, Canada, because I live here for so many years. This is my country, too. So whoever wins, I will be happy. You know what? You can live whatever you want, but your roots and everything, you're always going to cheer for that country and, of course, for this one when we play. In this world that is going crazy, I'm not going to be political now. We need something nice. We need something refreshing, something that all people go together and cheer and be happy and forget about all bad stuff, economy, wars, and all that things. So I hope, you know, everything gets better every year politically, but this is something that everybody needs, just to relax. I will be enjoying from home with my family like I always do, and I always did.
4: There's a specific size, let me know, and I'll get it for you. People will just pull up in their car, do you have something? Yeah, and I sell it right out of the car.
5: Is this kind of business competitive?
4: Oh, 100%, it's very competitive.
5: Do you ever talk to the other flag sellers, other jersey sellers in the city?
4: Oh yeah, 100%. Everyone kind of asks me what, you know, how big is my business compared to them, and we'll kind of talk a little bit, and I'm pretty much one of the bigger guys out here.
1: What country? Canada?
4: Doesn't matter what nationality you are. You know, we have people that are from Somalia, from Yemen, all over the world. They're supporting every nation and, you know, whoever they like and whatnot. So it's a great thing, especially here in Canada, to have it, because it just brings a community together.
1: Yeah, you're all set.
6: Amazing. Thank you.
1: Perfect.
0: That was a reporter, Hayden Waters, speaking to a flag seller and some customers near Toronto. Out in Vancouver, tattoo shops are also cashing in on the World Cup, giving fans a permanent souvenir of the tournament. The CBC's Lawrence Watt visited two shops.
7: Hi there, Vince.
8: Oh, welcome.
7: Good to see you. Thanks so much for having us.
8: My name is Vince Sabrino. I am the manager here at Rocky Mountain Tattoo, Vancouver. We've only been open for 4 months, which is super nice for FIFA to happen so soon. We really love seeing all different cultures pop into the studio. So seeing how the community gets together and seeing all the love, all the sportsmanship, even though it's very competitive, pour out on the streets, it's such an amazing thing to see.
7: What have the last couple weeks been like for your business?
8: Hectic, but in a good way. Tourism has spiked, especially in this part of town.
9: And Rocky Mountain is not alone.
2: Just down the street, another tattoo parlor says the World Cup is bringing more fans through its doors.
3: I'm David Nixon, the owner-operator of Adrenaline. I would guesstimate that it's been about 10 to 15% bump. You know, the patios and the restaurants I could see are like packed at all times. We're just happy to help create that even better experience for people. We've been taking walk-ins and tattooing all people from all around the world, trying to be involved in the crowds and in the liveliness.
7: Tell me about some of the tattoos you've seen people asking for.
8: We've had some people coming in, probably like 5 Australians get the same kangaroo. We had one the other day. It was a tequila bottle for Mexico. Another special piece that we had was a bear with a maple leaf in it.
3: Born in Brazil on the butt, or we did a tattoo that said 6-0 just for the Canada score from the second game.
8: Some of these people walk away with these pieces that feel so special to them, and they go back home to their home countries and they're like, man, we got this in Vancouver, we got this in Rocky Mountain. And to represent Vancouver to the whole world and to wherever they go after they finish their journey here, it's something that will always stick with us forever as a client, as a tattoo artist, as a business.
3: You know, we have that sign, free tattoos for Canada players, and now Kone's injured, so what better time for him to come and get a tattoo?
0: And thanks to the CBC's Lawrence Watt for that piece. Here's Montreal's Jenna Ray with Summer With You.

0: That's Jenna Ree with Summer With You. Well, here at In Town and Out, we've always got our ears open in search of story ideas. But we found this next one on Reddit after a Redditor posted about something curious they recently spotted in the night sky.
1: Does anyone have any details about a drone show that was happening tonight around Dow's Lake? The formations were oddly specific to finance. Pictures of a revenue graph, a bank, a robot, and words spelled out. Did anyone else see this?
0: Well, it turns out that Reddit poster wasn't imagining things. It was the work of Capital Drone Show. The Ottawa company that lights up the sky was created by Ben Favrin and Nick Howe, two friends who met studying at Algonquin College. I met up with Ben earlier this week on Spark Street. I began by asking him which words they had written in the sky that night using drones.
2: Well, we had a couple different words up there in the sky. One I think was like 5K customers. The letters AI was another one. That one was actually with 200 drones. So we could do about up to 24 character long, you know, sentences or words.
0: Financial words. I mean, this is not helping Ottawa's reputation. Come on.
2: Yeah, so it was actually a private event. It was a corporate celebration for a milestone that the company hit.
0: It was special to them, but for other people, you can see the confusion. Yeah. Fortunately, though, you get to do drone shows that are a little bit more colorful, a little bit more fun for the average person out there. What kind of stuff do you put up there?
2: Pretty well anything you could imagine. We've done like dolphins splashing through the water. We've done like, you know, indigenous dancers, like powwow dancers. A lot of animal kind of themes always gets people going. Canadiana kind of stuff, you know.
0: A moose? You've had a moose?
2: Had a moose, yeah. The maple leaf always gets a lot of cheers. We've worked with the Red Blacks, the Senators here in town.
0: Indoor for the Senators?
2: No, the Senators was outdoor, so as people were exiting the building, they could see Go Sens Go displayed up in the skies.
0: Hopefully they had won.
2: Unfortunately not. We were hoping for the win. But hopefully next year.
0: That's right. Yeah. And not just big events like that, also very personal events too. You do weddings or proposals?
2: Yeah, correct. We've done both. The last wedding we did was at Dow's Lake, and they had a lot of personal elements in there. You know, like the proposal was done through a helicopter or something, and so we had a helicopter kind of flying through the sky with drones. We had, butterflies flapping their wings because I think their first date was at a butterfly sanctuary or something. So,
0: are you getting those ideas directly from them, or do you kind of sit down, get a feel for them, and come back with a pitch?
2: We kind of sit down with them in the initial conceptualization of the storyboarting of the show, right? And we kind of gather some ideas of what they might want, what are some elements that might speak to the event or to the couple in that case.
0: What's that like when the moment happens then? Are you able to, I know you're focusing on the drone show, but are you able to see their faces as they're reacting? Can you hear them cheer?
2: Sometimes. It depends on if I'm out in the field or if I'm flying the show. I was piloting that show in particular, so I was about, you know, maybe a couple hundred meters away, and I could hear the cheers from far away. So,
0: what's that like?
2: It's really special. You know, a lot of the shows we do, it's people's first time seeing a drone show in person. So it is really special to be able to bring that experience to people for the first time and see their reaction, or in that case, hear their reaction. And that's kind of our mission, really, is just to bring more shows to more Canadians at this point. So
0: right, and these drones that you're using, drones are all sorts of sizes and shapes right now, but these ones, how would you describe them? The size of about a shoebox, roughly?
2: Not quite, even a little smaller, maybe 10 inches by 10 inches or about a square. They got the propeller guards on them, the light, as you could imagine, on the bottom, an LED light.
0: Which you can make any color you want.
2: Any color on the spectrum.
0: And how many do you have?
2: So now we have 200 this season. So
0: That might sound like a lot. I imagine it is a lot. But there are some drone shows out there. I understand the world record is in China with, 22,000 or something like that?
2: Yeah, it's something crazy now. They keep up in the game. It's like extreme sports. They just keep going bigger. But we would love to bring those kind of experiences to Canada. It's just about getting more drones here, I guess.
0: How does someone get into creating drone shows, though?
2: Yeah, I mean, Nick, my business partner, he kind of went the drone route after school, and he started filming with drones.
3: What did he study?
2: We studied television broadcasting together. That's how we met in school there. And then he kind of brought this idea to me while we were shooting a wedding together one summer, and then we sat down about 6 months later and And we kind of thought, well, if we're going to do this, maybe we should do it now. So we jumped in.
3: And the part about now, not only are they amazing and getting a lot of attention, but they're also coming at a time when people are questioning the use of fireworks as well for sound pollution, for air pollution, for dogs as well.
2: Yeah, I get tons of calls all the time where people mention, yeah, you know, we have been doing fireworks in the past, but people are kind of looking for something different, or there's the fire ban issue. People are worried about their pets, right? Yeah.
3: That came into play recently for you.
2: Yeah, last summer we did get a call last minute for a wedding, actually, where they were supposed to have fireworks, and they had a fire ban, so of course they couldn't do them. And yeah, we ended up turning around in like 48 hours or something doing a show for them because we did have one pre-made, luckily. So, yeah, we kind of saved the day for them on that one.
3: Drones to the rescue.
2: Yeah, exactly.
3: So, Ben, when you reflect on where you are with this now, I know it's still early days for Capital Drone Show. It's amazing how things can work out.
2: Yeah, definitely. It's if you would have asked me, you know, 5 to 8 years ago, I probably would have had no idea that I would have been here right now. But it's, yeah, it is very exciting. It does feel good. We're certainly passionate about it. Like, there is a certain creative element about it that sparks the passion for me and Nick, because we do come from, you know, the kind of a creative space with video and piecing things together. You know, all the shows have their own unique aspect to them. So we really have fun designing them, coming up with the different shapes, and the storytelling aspect is really what it comes down to, right? You know, we're going to be working a lot with Indigenous Tourism Ontario this summer, partnering on a lot of shows. And the storytelling aspect is huge in that we just did a show last weekend for the 150 years of the Indian Act. So that was a really special show. You know, there was a lot of storytelling in that. It followed along with the narration. It synced up with the show so that, each image went along with what we were talking about. That's really what I think is special to us, is being able to bring that storytelling aspect, similar to how we do in television, right?
3: And of course, we're coming up to Canada Day. And I imagine we're going to see your work in the coming weeks.
2: Yeah, that's correct. So we do have a couple of shows booked on Canada Day this year. So we'll be in Manitic for a show there. And then we also have one out in the Bonnechere Valley around Eganville that we'll be doing a show. So those are both with 100 drones. So feel free to come on out and enjoy it.
3: Safe to say we're going to see a moose?
2: I believe there might be a moose in there somewhere.
3: Thanks so much, Ben.
2: Awesome. Thanks, Giacomo.
0: Ben Favrin is co-owner of Capital Drone Show with Nick Howe. And you can see some of the displays on their Instagram page. Their handle is Capital Drone Show. We're coming up to World Report back here for the third hour of In Town and Out. We're going to introduce you to the Hajduk family who fled from Ukraine after the invasion by Russia and eventually settled in Mississippi Mills, where they now operate a greenhouse and grow hydroponic lettuce. And they're selling it at the Carps Farmers Market this weekend. So we're going to share their story and their journey with you in the next hour here on the show.
4: Dr. Michael Klein always pushed to put the needs of mothers and babies first and conducted a landmark medical trial that challenged the value of one common procedure.
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4: The Legacy of Dr. Michael Klein on White Coat Black Art with Dr. Brian Goldman. 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And on demand on CBC Listen. Coming up later today, it's Quirks and Quarks with Bob McDonald.
6: Today, it's our always fascinating listener question show featuring some real head-scratchers like, are comets eternal? Why are robin's eggs blue? Did dinosaurs make milk? Were there ever giant humans? And more.
7: This is World Report. Good morning, I'm Jennifer Yoon. The multi-front war in the Middle East is at a critical juncture this morning. For the past 3 days, the U.S. and Iran have been exchanging military fire. Just this morning, Bahrain was hit by a wave of Iranian drones. The CBC's Julia Chapman has been following the developments. Julia, what do we know about the strikes this morning?
8: Well, Iran had vowed to retaliate after the U.S. attacked its missile and drone storage sites, as well as coastal radar facilities. Iran's foreign ministry said the country struck some US-linked targets this morning. Washington hasn't confirmed that. But Bahrain says that it was subject to an Iranian drone strike. It didn't specify where or go into any detail about the extent of the damage. The US does have bases in Bahrain, one of them being the only American naval base in the Middle East. British maritime monitors are also reporting today that an unknown projectile hit a tanker in the Strait of Hormuz, although no major damage has been reported. Now, Washington strikes were in turn retaliation for an Iranian drone attack on a cargo ship earlier this week. Tehran had accused the Singapore-flagged vessel of using an unauthorized route through the Strait of Hormuz.
9: And Julia, there's been an agreement between the U.S. and Iran, a ceasefire agreement. It's only about a week old. This is the most significant escalation since it was signed. What does all this mean for the future of that agreement?
8: Well, it definitely does threaten to undermine the memorandum of understanding, which both Tehran and Washington are now accusing each other of violating. The Strait of Hormuz is a key part of that deal. And since the incident with the Singaporean ship, other shipping companies have stopped transiting, although not all of them. The UN has paused its operation to evacuate stranded sailors in the Persian Gulf. Military analysts say the U.S. retaliation is targeted. They see it as a very clearly designed message that violations of the ceasefire won't be tolerated, not as an intention to escalate. But there is always the potential that a flare-up like this can spiral out of control and into a wider conflict once again.
9: The CBC's Julia Chapman. Julia, thank you.
8: You're welcome.
9: In Venezuela, survivors of two devastating back-to-back earthquakes are lining up for food and basic supplies from volunteer donors. Frantic search and rescue operations are underway, with nearly 1,000 people confirmed dead and tens of thousands more feared trapped under the rubble. Many families are still searching for missing loved ones after their homes were destroyed. Freelance reporter Cody Weddle joins us now from Bogota with the latest on the relief efforts. Cody, what kind of aid is making it to the ground right now?
10: Well, we have been seeing aid arrive from around the world. Much of that arrived yesterday. A number of countries have sent filled hospitals. We have seen search teams, helicopters, firefighters, search dogs, all of that arriving within the past 24 hours. And there is a hope among so many people who have family members who are believed to be under that rubble that with the arrival of this new machinery, new manpower, they will be able to sift through that rubble and find their missing loved ones. We know people are still under that debris. We've seen them being pulled out alive. We have heard the screams for help coming from under that rubble. So we know folks are still under there. And we also know the critical 72-hour window, after which point it's very hard to survive under a pile of rubble like that. That is closing today. So there is a rush to get to those people. So many people hopeful that can happen today.
9: Cody, there's been a lot of aid coming in, but coordination has been a challenge.
10: It has been. And yesterday we saw so many people in Venezuela going to the coastal state of La Guaira. This is the hardest hit area. And that actually caused some issues. There was traffic congestion on the highway between the capital Caracas and La Guaira. That caused some issues, obviously, for ambulances that needed to go between the two cities. So late yesterday, we heard from the interior minister. He said access to that state will be limited going forward. Volunteers will need to be credentialed to enter that area. Delcy Rodriguez, the acting president, toured the state yesterday, and she said the area would be militarized. So the government hopeful that by limiting access to that area going forward, it will free up the highway, which will be clear for emergency vehicles going between the two cities.
9: Freelance journalist Cody Weddle joining us from Bogota. Thank you, Cody.
10: Thank you.
9: An unrelenting heat wave is sweltering across Europe. The weather system has smashed temperature records across the continent. With emergency heat alerts in effect from France to Poland, millions are wondering, when exactly will the torrid heat let up? Dominic Vilaitis reports.
11: Europe's killer heat wave shows no sign of letting up. It's already smashed temperature records, according to Claire Nullis from the UN's weather agency.
12: If you look at the map, France is just a big blob of red. A large part of the country is under the maximum level red alert. Spain recorded its hottest June days on record. The United Kingdom broke the June temperature record for three consecutive days this week.
11: The heat wave has already killed hundreds and is moving east. Germany is now feeling the brunt with a new national record of 41.3 degrees Celsius recorded near the French border. Extreme heat warnings remain in place for most of the country. Transport has been affected and public events cancelled as officials urge people to save water. The mercury is rising in Poland too, with daytime highs of 40 degrees Celsius expected in parts. With the entire country now under heat alerts until Monday, the authorities are urging people here to stay indoors during peak hours. Change is on the way. The most extreme heat is expected to start fading in parts of Europe by the end of this weekend. For some, it will be a welcome break from the killer record temperatures, which experts say would have been virtually impossible without man-made climate change. Dominic Vlaitis for CBC News, Riga, Latvia.
7: The Toronto Maple Leafs went north at the National Hockey League draft last night. The Leafs selected Whitehorse phenom Gavin McKenna as the first overall pick, making hockey history for the Yukon. For the first time ever, a player from the territory has been the number one pick. George Moratis reports.
13: Mr. McKenna, we would like to draft you to the Toronto Maple Leafs.
14: It began with a pop icon, then an iconic moment for the Yukon. For the first time, a first pick from the territory.
13: Yeah, this is nuts. Obviously, I just want to start by thanking my family.
14: Then a shout-out to his home and the hundreds who had gathered at the Whitehorse Arena where he learned to play. Among those in attendance, Yukon Premier Curry Dixon.
15: To see a local kid go first overall in the NHL draft is such a special moment. I have goosebumps. I'm not a Leafs fan, but I guess I am now.
14: McKenna becomes just the second Indigenous hockey player to be drafted first overall and the first from the Yukon. One of the first people McKenna embraced after his name was called, his grandpa, Joe Mason, a student of residential school. On Friday night, he wore a traditional hide vest as he watched his grandson be drafted into hockey's highest league. Rick McLean is president of the Yukon First Nations Hockey Association.
16: Got to be a hugely proud moment for him.
14: Tears in his eyes while speaking about the magnitude of this moment.
16: I couldn't even imagine his family's excitement and pride right now having this moment, a moment not only for them, but for Yukon, for Canada, and for First Nation people.
14: McKenna says his goal isn't just to make the Leafs' starting lineup, but play on the top line. The NHL regular season begins in October. George Moratis, CBC News, Whitehorse.
7: And finally, a rare space rock about as long as three CN towers is zooming past Earth today. A flyby of an asteroid this massive only happens about once a decade, but don't bother looking for it until tonight. To spot this cosmic hitchhiker, you'll need a small backyard telescope and a lot of patience to watch it drift past the stars. Scientists say it's just a safe, friendly flyby.

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1: 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Low tide, Dinsarinato, 4 o'clock. High tide, Ulzarinato, 9:12.

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Yako Aero or Morse si siya pa. Okay. Yako Aero pa sa siya pa. 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

0: Panel, here in Because News, we like to play a game called Needlessly Redacted, where we take a clip and bleep out a word to make it sound like the speaker is swearing. But this week, it's time for Needfully Redacted because the is really hitting the fan. Here's a clip of Calgary's mayor, Jeremy Farkas, from a video that made headlines all week.
1: Good evening, Calgary. It's Mayor Jeremy, and it's time to cut through the bull about the Cowboys tent. The second piece of bull is that Calgary's rules suck compared to everywhere else. The third piece of bull is that this was done somehow last minute.
0: Yahoo! Panel! Whoa. The mayor is coming in hot, sounding like a Tupac mixtape track. What is making the mayor swear?
2: All I heard was cowboy and tent, so I just think he was explaining what happened in the tent scene in Brokeback Mountain.
0: He's just realizing it now?
2: Yeah.
3: I don't know the answer, but I gotta say, someone who's coming in and calling himself Mayor Jeremy.
4: Look at it. This is to a man and no halaga thing at all. Halahoyoka in the hooded. Luciana Lee Takuyuluko Kinto. Livina Manik and Kahoyo in it. Hila Litia Manik, Alice Yupanning. Pinko was out nail me, 6 face cards, $30. $5 Powerball, $10 double action, $5 magic ball. 300 to nail me, you can only buy 3,000.

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0: Yes, yes.
1: No, it isn't.
0: I'm sure of it.

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5: 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The Book 6 Pro at 14 inches only weighs 1.2 kilograms, and it is only 11.6 millimeters thick. And it might look like a sleek everyday laptop, but underneath the hood, it's a powerhouse. We'll get into the specs in a minute, but this laptop makes a statement with the looks. It looks really clean, and this year we got some changes on the design as well. To start off, the logo is now centered on the lid. It's a small detail, but it matters. It makes the whole thing feel more balanced. The keyboard and the touchpad are also matched as well, so everything lines up nicely. The slim profile is genuinely impressive. It's light, but it feels solid. And this is a laptop that is perfect for taking into cafes or travel with, and the build quality is there to support you through all of that. The keyboard itself feels locked in. It has a firm feel, which I kind of like, and the backlight on the keyboard, you'll be comfortable in darker environments. And the first impressions on the hinge, it feels firm and durable. And heading over to the sides of this laptop, we've got two Thunderbolt 4s, HDMI 2.1, USB Type-A, along with a headphone / microphone port. Let's talk about the display. It is a dynamic AMOLED 2 panel, and it does what Samsung displays always do. It makes you stop and look, and the anti-reflective coating is pretty good, especially if you are working in brighter environments. And in terms of display specs, we got a 3K panel, 120Hz refresh rate, along with 1000 nits peak brightness in HDR and 500 in SDR. And I find the colors pretty accurate. I've been testing some photo edits on this machine, and the display is also a touch display as well. It is faster to use a touch display when doing certain tasks like dragging stuff around. And overall, Samsung is just really good with displays across their phones, tablets, monitors, and the Galaxy Book 6 series keeps that standard. And now the performance. We got Intel Core Series 3 processor inside, along with Intel Arc graphics and an NPU that can hit up to 50 TOPS for on-device AI processing. In real terms, it's fast. If you're doing a lot of multitasking, this computer will handle it with no problems. And you can even do some content work, especially with the GPU bump over the previous generation. It is 1.7 times faster on GPU and 1.6 times faster on CPU. And I've also tested some light gaming on this machine. And because we got the Intel Core Ultra 3 series that offers

0: The thing about hair is, even if it starts here, it'll end up there. But the new Swiffer Sweeper Pro is made to get hair anywhere. Broom.
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He can't look the Hawk over 10109.

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You got an Zihua? 0109. Pinko Azul lang ang Yugalua, $30, 6 face cards, $5 Paw Ball, $10 Double Action, $5 Magic Ball, 300 game, 3000 jackpot. 230 or 3. 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

Tipping kau, tipping asyik ngomel tu nak terbeli air, tu nak orang air. $30 selling you 6 face cards, $5 Powerball, $10 double action, $5 magic ball, 300 game, 3000 jackpot. Nak up me my outing, I'm just getting my get to mine, I'm being a single semi mat. Honey, I'm going to tell you to hurry up for two sort of live wood, come up here today.

0: in the heat wave. Temperatures have been topping 40 degrees Celsius in areas not used to these kinds of highs and where air conditioning is uncommon. Denmark recorded its highest ever temperature, 36.6 degrees, and French officials have reported dozens of heat-related deaths, prompting them to cancel public events and restrict sales of alcohol. Former U.S. Transportation Secretary Pete Buttigieg says he and his family were the targets of a cruel, politically motivated hoax. He and his husband were separated from their children after authorities received a false report of child abuse. Alistair D'Souza has the details.
1: Pete Buttigieg says someone called officials with a completely fabricated story. A police officer with a child services worker showed up at his house in Michigan. Buttigieg and his husband were separated from their children for 24 hours while forensic interviews were conducted. The children were sent to their grandparents. Buttigieg says an anonymous caller told officials he had confessed to violent crimes at a conference years ago in Alabama. Michigan police have confirmed the allegations are false. Buttigieg says it all began after he posted pictures of his family on Father's Day and during Pride Month. He compared the incident to swatting, where a person calls in a false report to trigger an armed police response. Buttigieg, the first openly gay cabinet secretary, called the incident the darkest hour of his life. For CBC News, Alistair D'Souza, Washington.
0: A Regina mosque says it's temporarily pausing its broadcast of the Muslim call to prayer, or Adhan, 1 week after it began because of complaints and threats. The Regina City Jamia Masjid set up speakers on its roof to play the call at noon on Fridays after getting a noise permit from police. But the first broadcast prompted anger online, including from some who said they would remove the speakers themselves. Mosque director M. Ansur Rahman says he hopes the situation leads to conversations with the community.
2: We need to discuss, meet and greet, right? We encourage also, like, the door is open, right? Anytime anybody, they want to come, you know, and meet and greet and talk, right? So we can find out what exactly is the problem. What do we need to do to resolve this problem?
0: Rahman says he plans to reach out to local businesses and organizations to get their input. Regina police say they take the reports of threats seriously. That's your World This Hour. For CBC News, I'm Kaz Boivin.
3: Uvang Eva Michael, uhak te igala kut, nagadami talem remot in it to the pivalayot, amalaman, the pivalayag muyut, CBC North TV kutigut, karitawitigut, cbc.ca/north, amal CBC Nunavut Facebook, pivalayon at we know what tut, nunatsinne, nunalilimane, kanatamilo, to saraminak to neper support to good, igalaria vugut selakuam mut, takutawa to nagadami talem remot, 6 mikananami, 4 me, itamione.
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6: Tansanit Otamek, I'm Jared Martineau. This is Reclaimed, and we're continuing our celebration of National Indigenous History Month today with Beats and Low End Theory from the West Coast. You're about to enter into a very special guest DJ mix from Handsome Tiger, and he's kicking off his decolonized bass bashment with a salute to our previous guest DJ. So turn it up and let's get into the sounds. Here's Shub and Tia Wood with their banger, Victorious, on Reclaimed.

has survived on Turtle Island for thousands and thousands of years, following a way of life that it carried them to have what our people refer to as Biroquimatism, a good way of life. It may sound very simple, and it is, because that good way of life is defined by the original instructions that we were all given on how to live and how to...

Anin, I'm Handsome Tiger from the Anishinaabe and Red River Métis Nation, Deer Clan and Treaty 2 Territory. And you're listening to my mix celebrating National Indigenous History Month on CBC Reclaim.

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0: Heavy sounds and huge drops. You're vibrating to the sounds of a special guest DJ mix from Handsome Tiger. I'm Jared Martineau, this is Reclaimed, and I hope you're enjoying the beats and the bass today, because we've got more coming. What you're hearing right now slaps, a straight fire remix from Blackfoot Cree DJ and producer Wolf Caller, repping the Siksika Nation in Alberta. Here's his flip of Little Sims. This is Venom.
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1: Hey. Bingo did, new it's eight, $30 got did, 6 face cards, $5 Powerball, $10 double action, $5 magic ball, $3,000 last game. New it's a bingo di 5:30 ngomot. New it's a 5:30 ngomot. 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

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First game, one line, two corners. Second game, XLT right side up. Third game, two small tees. Fourth game, small picture frame anywhere. Fifth game, two Cs, nani duna. Sixth game, two lines anywhere. Seventh game, nine numbers. Eighth game, two wise anyway. Ninth game, all the B powerball letter. Powerball nali tuna nui dot but B mo dot but de kolima all the B's. 10th game, one full card. 11th game, 985, double action. Few more minutes. One more song.

Okay. Una pinku toha so siyo, one line plus two corners. This is our last Saturday bingo. Hikake na lau tula ata. Una first game, one line, two corners. Good luck, everybody. Parball number I-29.

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Hapa halanga yung naman pa. B11 is your hot ball. Milirealisi B1, B11, I21, and 31, and 41, G51, O61, and 71. 11 hot ball. One line, two corners. Mililuit B1, B11, I21, and 31, 41, G51, O61, and 71. William Snowball, Anansia Peru, Hantang Audit, Tihuyoken, Namat, Hohariami Puyoku, Takuyo Tarone, Takunato Tarone, Nansian Aro. Regular number B2 B Maku B2 and 38 and 38 and 38.

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1: cart number
0: 41945 Good pingo on 34 kina Good yeah. Pinko.
1: Thank you.
0: Tana pinko tsia meyo. We $300. Next game, orange card. XLT, right side up.

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Millerial 8, B8, I-18, I-28, N-38, G-48, 58. 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XLT, makitatsia tiluit. 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

0: 54 Limuhala Yulik 29 Atulangitu. 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
0: Bingo Tietok, Mary Snowball.

Next game. Two small T's. Tetley T. Thomas. Hot ball, not but. Oh, 64, hot ball. Millerelli C, B4, B14, I24, N34, 44, G54, oh, 64, hot ball, Amalo, oh, 74. Two small T's, anyway. B4, B14, I24, N34, 44, G54, O64, and 74. Regular number. And 31, and 31, and 31. I 28, I 28, I 28. G49, G49, G49.

0: B6. B. Pingasu yuktut B6. O7A4. It hot by langa. G53. G53. If it took out the mail, it just the green sheets. G48. 53. 53 limo hala yulik. 48 atulang ito.
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1: Eva, it's a call.
0: Good bingo. Eva Sequoia, good bingo on 53. Next game, Yellow Sheets. Host of date, bingo rotisse. Small picture frame, nani duna. Small picture frame anywhere. Regular number una. I-19. Regular number. I-19.

on a hot bangosillo and 42 milliliter to me sutililimat B2 B12 I22 and 32 hot ball 42 small picture frame nanduna G52 062 072 regular number gain to I19 and 42 is your hot ball. 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
1: Group bingo
0: on 58. You caught me. Dalasi?
1: Yes.
0: Group bingo. You caught me. Bye. Dalasi. Group bingo on 58. Next game. Pink Gutsuyet. Pink sheets. Two small C's. Daiti Dutalaga Bini. Two small C's. Anyway.

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Hot ball and 31. Two small C's anyway. B1, B11, I21, and 31, 41, G51, O61, and 71. 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
0: Good bingo.
2: Yeah. Bye.
0: Susie Atnatuk.

Gray bingo sheets. Next game. Sinakne bingo di two lines. Tukimo atorotin na mako. Hantin na. Hapa hatsangi ye o 74. 74 is your hot ball. B4, B14, I24, and 34, and 44, G54, O64, and 74 hot ball. Two lines anyway. B4. B14, I24, and 44, G54, O64, and 74. Regular number B15, B15. B15. Two lines anyway. N33. N33. N33.

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O62 O62 O62 and 37 and 37 and 37. Two lines anyway. I 28 I 28 I 28. 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I 21 I 21 I 21. 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

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For $300. 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I 28. 9 numbers. I 28. I 28. And 31. And 31. And 31. B1. B atau sik. B1. I 22. I 22. I 22. B13. B13. B13. G50. G50. G50. B8. B-sitamaw yuktut. B8. G56. G56. G56. I 26. I 26. I 26. B3. B-pingasut. B3. 9 numbers. Any 9 numbers. G47. G47. 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
067 067

0: 67. 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
1: 41445.
0: Card number.
2: 41952.
0: 41952. Good bingo on 67. Ginamo.
2: Yinivita Kevik.
0: Good bingo.
2: Neck up me.
0: Yep. Card number.
3: 39459.
0: Pinko tsare, but the 67 limo. Kinamo.
3: Another Sanders.
0: Good bingo.
3: Thank you.
0: Yep. Card number.
1: 40433.
0: Yeah, 67 limo kinamo.
1: Mary Gordon.
0: Good bingo.
1: Look at me.
0: Yep. Card number.
2: 40760.
0: Seven limo. Have you had to over to get them?
2: Victoria Gordon Adams.
0: Good bingo.
2: Thanks.
0: Yep. Cart number.
3: 39985.
0: 9
3: Kane Aitchison.
0: Good bingo.
3: Thanks. Hi, Anna, my friend. Bye.
0: Card number.
1: 39463.
0: 39463. Yep.
1: Kitty Susie Armato.
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0: 67 limota coping code semiuit Mary Johannes Genevieve Dakhiapik Anotak Saunders Mary Gordon Victoria Gordon Adams Nance Kane Hsen Kitty Susie Aknatuk 300 avit dui 37.50 $37.50. $42.23 $25 $42.23 $83 $43 Okay, kayo real me pinko two small wives anyway. Hot ball B10. Millie Realis B10. I-20. I-30. N-40. G-50. G-60. Amalo O-70. Two small eyes anyway. Hot ball B10. 10. I-20, 30, and 40, G-50, 60, and O-70. Regular number O-73. G-53. G-53. G-53. G-53 limo, hala yulik. Card number.
1: 41964.
0: 53 limo, pinko tayo tiki namo. Good bingo.
2: Hey.
0: Yep. Dusaya pick imbo 53 limo pinko tsemiyo $300. Red color cards. All the eyes. Aili masin ne meritu rasivosi. All the eyes. Mm-hmm.

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I 19. I 19.

Wait, kahit siya may I-30, I-30, I-30, I-17, I-17, I-17, at daw si Melang Iloco, I-16, I-16, I-16, I-29, I-29, I-29.

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1: 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Thank you. 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
0: 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Cart number
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0: Take a seat. Akilisima Tamanga, Takosa Dosa Yuk, Pinko Tamayuk, Susie Aknatuk, Amalo, Elsie Hokay. Julio Rotingano, 10th game, Fuchsia card, one full card, $3,000.

0: One card blackout. 066. 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Oh, 66. Oh, 75. Oh, 75.
1: Yui.
0: Oh, 75. Oh, 73. Oh, 73. Oh, 73. Oh, 74. Oh, 74. Oh, 74. G55. G55. G55. Oh, 71. Oh, 71. Oh, 71. I-19. I-19. I-19. Tamangakilis. Tamangakili simatsetuk power bomb mini I-19 G-46 G-46 G-46 And 36. And 36. And 36.

I-23. 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N-45. N-45. N-45. I-20. I-20. I-20. G-57. G-57. G-57. N-42. N-42. N-42. Ato simi pingo timi militui rasu tu si one full card. B-8. B-sita mau yuk tut. B-8. N-38. N-38. N-38. I-25. I-25. I-25. B-9. B-huliung iraktut. B-9. N-40. N-40. N-40. Ato sik mila rek lugu N-41. N-41. N-41. B atau sik B-1. G-49. G-49. G-49. O-61. I-29. I-29. I-29.
and 44. And 44. And 44. B11. B11. B11. And 34. And 34. And 34. I-30. I-30. I-30. I-22. I-22. I-22. O-65. O-65. O-65. O-69. O-69. O-69. I-26. I-26. I-26. One card blackout. I-28. I-28. B-12. B-12. B-12. O-62. O-62. O-62. O-68. O-68. O-68. O-64. O-64. O-64. G-48. G-48. G-48. And 33. And 33. And 33. And 32. And 32. And 32. B-14.
B14, B14, G58, G58, I27, I27, I27, I17, I17, I17, G56, G56, G56, B10, B-Hulit, B10, N43, N43, N43, O67, O67, O67, O63, O63, O63, I16, I16, I16, B5, B5, B5.

0: 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Card number
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0: 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Una sibulipa nuyo and 34. And 34. And 34. And 40. And 40. And 40. Oh, 63. Oh, 63.

0: 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And 36. And 36. And 36. And 35. And 35. And 35. Another N, and 33. And 33. And 33. I 16. I 16. I 16. O 66. O 66. O 66. And 38. And 38. And 38. O 69. O 69. O 69. B 8. B sit a mau yok tut. B 8. B 2. B makuk. B 2. B 13. B 13. B 13. B 15. B 15. B 15. I 18. I 18. I 18. B 3. Beeping a suit. B 3. B 7. B sitamaw yung iraktut. B B7. G52. G52. G52. G60. G60. G60. B1. B-atau-sik. B1. I-17. I-17. I-17. Tiputilugit O-71. O-71. O-71. O-64. O-64. O-64. N-44. N-44. N-44. G49. G49. G49. I-30. I-30. 49 limo hala yulik 30 sibuluk tawla nga yuk caller on 49 I-30 no good ukaw ha si mangi tweet B4 6 9 10 11 14 4 6 9 10 11 14 I-19 20 24 25 26 27 28 29 19 20 24, 25, 26, 27, 28, 29, and 31, 32, 37, 39, 41. 31, 32, 37, 39, 41. G50, 53, 55, 58, 59. 50, 53, 55, 58, 59. O61, 62, 68, 70, 72, 73. 61, 62, 68, 70, 72, 73. Card number
1: 2117.
0: Thirty limo pink what's out again? Bingo. Anong sange? Bye. Bingo tsemiyuk 30 limu. Mary Snowball. $985. 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